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9: From the Sky News Centre at 2, the search for survivors is continuing across Venezuela after its strongest earthquake in more than a century. At least 188 people have been killed, with entire neighbourhoods reduced to rubble and thousands still unaccounted for. Many residents have spent the night sleeping outside, afraid of further tremors and the risk of buildings collapsing. Craig Watson is a British teacher who lives in Caracas.
10: Unfortunately, this might be the end of my time in Venezuela. It's a conversation I've had with a lot of my friends today. You know, we can up and leave in a suitcase. This is their life, and it is heartbreaking, and, you know, it is devastating.
9: A 14-year-old boy has been charged with murder after a body was found in South Wales. The discovery was made in an area of Blaenau on Monday, believed to be that of a missing girl. The King's become the first monarch to publish their tax bill, revealing he paid £12.9 million in 2025. That puts him among the UK's top 100 taxpayers. The record for the UK's hottest ever June day has been broken for a second day running. Temperatures reached 36.7 degrees in Merrifield in Somerset. There's a warning to air passengers not to put vapes or power banks in checked luggage this summer. The Civil Aviation Authority says lithium battery incidents are now happening on around 2 flights a week globally. The regulator says batteries should be kept in hand luggage. Glenn Bradley from the CEA explains.
11: Lithium batteries, they tend to be in smaller items that you want to carry with you. It's just making sure people are aware, especially when it comes to power banks, that to not charge them when they're in the aircraft, and if they want to charge anything from the power bank, to ask the cabin crew for permission.
9: And Ecuador's 2-1 win against Germany last night sees Scotland on the brink of World Cup elimination. It follows their 3-0 defeat to Brazil on Wednesday. That's the latest. I'm Faye De Silva.

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7: From the Sky News Centre at 3. Rescue teams are searching through the rubble of collapsed buildings for survivors after Venezuela's double earthquake. At least 188 people have died. Foreign Secretary Yvette Cooper has confirmed £2 million in UK funding to aid the emergency response. The King's become the first monarch to publish their tax bill, revealing he paid £12.9 million in 2025. That puts him among the UK's top 100 taxpayers. Meanwhile, the sovereign grant, which funds His Majesty's duties, increased to more than £100 million this year. Forensic accountant Professor Atul Shah says some key figures are still secret.
8: We definitely don't have a clue about the overall big picture of the King's and the royal family's wealth, their total assets, and their annual income.
7: A man's been arrested on suspicion of murder after the death of a 3-year-old girl in Surrey. Police were called to a property in Chertsey yesterday. 3 weeks today could be the day when Andy Burnham becomes Prime Minister. According to Labour's leadership timetable, if there's only one candidate, he'll succeed Sir Keir Starmer on July 17th. There was a dramatic end to Group E at the World Cup, and it didn't go in Scotland's favour. Joe Rawson reports from New York.
9: Ecuador's shock 2-1 win against Germany has left Scotland on the brink of World Cup elimination. Steve Clark's side ended the group stage with 3 points, and their only hope of progressing is finishing as one of the best third-place teams. That is looking increasingly unlikely, with Ecuador's victory moving Scotland further down the rankings.
7: And the Met Office has extended a rare red warning for extreme heat. It's the first time it's been issued for 3 consecutive days in the UK and will apply to London and parts of South East England. That's the latest. I'm Fader Silver.

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2: From Moscone Centre at 4, the search for survivors is continuing across Venezuela after its strongest earthquake in more than a century. At least 235 people have been killed, with entire neighborhoods reduced to rubble and thousands still unaccounted for. Many residents have spent the night sleeping outside, afraid of further tremors and the risk of buildings collapsing. Craig Watson's a British teacher who lives in Caracas.
3: Unfortunately, this might be the end of my time in Venezuela. It's a conversation I've had with a lot of my friends today. You know, we can up and leave in a suitcase. This is their life, and it is heartbreaking, and, you know, it is devastating.
2: A 14-year-old boy has been charged with murder after a body was found in South Wales. The discovery was made in an area of Blaenau on Monday, believed to be that of a missing girl. The King has become one of the UK's highest taxpayers. Charles has made history as the first British monarch to publish details of his personal payments. He voluntarily paid £12.9 million in tax last year. People in London and parts of southeast England are bracing themselves for another sweltering day. A rare red warning for extreme heat remains in force after the UK recorded its hottest June day ever in Somerset. There's a warning to air passengers not to put vapes or power banks in checked luggage. The Civil Aviation Authority says lithium battery incidents are now happening on around 2 flights a week globally. The regulator says batteries should be kept in hand luggage, where overheating devices can be spotted quickly. Glenn Bradley from the CAA explains.
4: Lithium batteries, they tend to be in smaller items that you want to carry with you. It's just making sure people are aware, especially when it comes to power banks, that to not charge them when they're in the aircraft, and if they want to charge anything from the power bank, to ask the cabin crew for permission.
2: And Manchester City have agreed a deal to sign Elliot Anderson from Nottingham Forest. They'd had an initial bid rejected. That's the latest. I'm Fader Silver.

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7: From the Sky News Centre at 5. Rescue teams are searching through the rubble of collapsed buildings for survivors after Venezuela's double earthquake. At least 235 people have died. Foreign Secretary Yvette Cooper's confirmed £2 million in UK funding to aid the emergency response. The King has become one of the UK's highest taxpayers. Charles has made history as the first monarch to publish the details of his personal payments. Figures show he voluntarily paid £12.9 million in tax last year, while the Prince of Wales contributed £7.76 million over the same period. But forensic accountant Professor Atul Shah says it's not really transparency.
8: It's partial, incomplete and selective. We don't have the full picture. For example, what's the amount of money in the bank account?
7: A man's been arrested on suspicion of murder after the death of a three-year-old girl in Surrey. Police were called to a property in Chertsey yesterday following reports of concern for safety. More military barracks are to be used to house asylum seekers. The Home Office says it's seeking permission to use sites in Oxfordshire, Suffolk and North Yorkshire. There was a dramatic end to Group E at the World Cup and it didn't go in Scotland's favour. Joe Rawson reports from New York.
9: Ecuador's shock 2-1 win against Germany has left Scotland on the brink of World Cup elimination. Steve Clark's side ended the group stage with 3 points and their only hope of progressing is finishing as one of the best third place teams. That is looking increasingly unlikely, with Ecuador's victory moving Scotland further down the rankings.
7: And the Met Office has extended a rare red warning for extreme heat. It's the first time it's been issued for 3 consecutive days in the UK and will apply to London and parts of South East England. That's the latest. I'm Fay De Silver.

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2: 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Why not come and join us? The event begins at Southwark Park at 11 a.m. It's an 8K round route passing some of London's most iconic bridges and landmarks. 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For more details on how to register, go to c-r-y.org.uk/sunriseradio.
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10: From the Sky News Centre at 6, the King and Queen won't live at Buckingham Palace once almost £370 million of refurbishment work is completed. The news is revealed in the latest set of royal accounts. The sovereign grant, which funds Charles's official duties and the work of his household, increased to £132 million last year. Our royal correspondent, Laura Bundock, says tax bills are revealed for the first time.
11: For 2024-25, the King paid £12.9 million and Prince William, who'd previously decided not to divulge his tax bill, paid £7.76 million. Neither has to pay tax. This is voluntary.
10: The government's providing £2 million to help the emergency response to back-to-back earthquakes in northern Venezuela. More than 230 people are known to have died in the disaster, with well over 4,000 injured. A man's been arrested on suspicion of murdering a three-year-old girl in Surrey. The child was found dead at a property in Chertsey yesterday afternoon. 31-year-old suspect's in hospital. A red warning for extreme heat's been extended into a third day for the first time. It covers eastern England, London and the southeast and lasts until 9 o'clock tonight. Sport now, and Ecuador's 2-1 win against Germany last night sees Scotland on the brink of World Cup elimination. The 3-0 defeat to Brazil on Wednesday has left fans clinging on to the hope they can progress as one of the eight best third-place sides. Former Scotland international Paul Lambert says if they don't make it, the tournament will be deemed a failure.
12: Ultimately, it is. Listen, we failed. I failed in 98. Every generation's failed. So, and with the great Scotland teams in the past, and we were the same in 1998, we were all levelled at the same criticism. If these lads don't do it, they'll probably get the same.
10: In the other games, Ivory Coast are through to the knockout stages for the first time after beating Curaçao 2-0. Netherlands secured top spot in their group with a 3-1 win over Tunisia in Kansas. That's the latest. I'm Chris Milligan.
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14: 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It's Friday. We're unboiled at the moment because it's nice and cool outside. Blue Hair Barney Barney, Criminal to kick off. 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
2: Okay, 8 o'clock tonight. Norway and France on ITV. Senegal and Iraq also on ITV4 at 8 o'clock. You got Cabo Verde at 1 a.m. Saudi Arabia, ITV4. Uruguay and Spain at 1 a.m. also on ITV1. At 4 a.m., Egypt and Iran, and New Zealand and Belgium are also at 4 a.m. Tomorrow, we've got our last group stage match, Panama and England, at 10 p.m. Already through to the round of 34, you've got Germany, and then South Africa and Canada are going to be going at it this Sunday at 8 o'clock, going at it. Netherlands and Morocco on Tuesday, they're through as well. USA and Bosnia-Herzegovina at 1 a.m. on Thursday, 2nd of July. You've got Brazil and Japan on the 29th of June at 6 o'clock. Ivory Coast have made it through. Mexico made it through. Argentina, Australia and Switzerland all through to the round of 32.
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2: I mean, we should be all right as long as we beat Panama, right? That's what I was reading. So as long as we beat Panama and Ghana don't beat Croatia. I think that's right. I can't remember now. Anyway, I'm just going to wait and I'll read it out on Monday because I'm sure, well, we'll know on Monday where England's at. Right, it's a Friday. We made it. It's the end of the week and it's still going to be another scorcher today. We are doing your all requests through till 7. So let me know what song you want to hear this morning. 020-881-38040 or you can hit me up on WhatsApp 07925-700-272. Already had quite a few of you getting in touch this morning, even into the early hours this morning, which is nice to see. So all you got to do is just let me know what you want to hear. Give me a call, drop me a WhatsApp, and just after the break on Sunrise, I've got for you a couple of classics sandwiched between a modern song, Tu Cheese Bria Must Must from Mohra on the way for you next. Edil Hemushkil Bulia on the way. Taking you back to the 80s, late 80s. Chandni, Mere Haatho Mein No No Churiya, still to come.
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1: 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It's Friday morning, another scorcher. Let's get going then with your All Request Hour. 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
1: Not much going on the roads. I might as well mention some of the A roads this morning. A14 westbound between 22 and 13 Thrapston. There's a vehicle stop fire there. Both lanes currently closed at the moment. I don't even know where that is. Where's Thrapston? Anyway, more for you in the next hour.
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0: 6:40 on Sunrise Radio. Looking for some family fun this weekend? Then make your way to Cake Box for their summer celebration on Saturday, 27th of June, from 11 a.m. till 4 p.m. Enjoy free cake sampling. 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Whether you're a cake lover or just looking for a great day out, Cake Box is something for everyone. Don't miss the summer celebration this Saturday from 11 a.m. to 4 p.m. at Cake Box. Sounds good to me. Cake? Yeah, always up for a bit of cake. We got this tradition. It was Mrs. Shah's birthday a couple of weeks ago. Last week. And obviously, we get our cake from Cake Box. And we have the tradition in our house where once you blow out the candles, instead of feeding cake, we put cake on your face. Doesn't matter who you are, what happens. Mrs. Shah got a bit upset this time around because she got some in her hair and she had to cut a chunk out of her hair, she says to me. I don't see it myself. But anyway, just thought I'd add that in there. It's a nice little family tradition that me and the kids have got. Anyway. Okay, so if you're looking for the ideal holiday, Celebrity Cruises creates European holidays you'll always remember in places you'll never forget. The new Celebrity XL erases the line between ship and shore, bringing the culture and flavours of Europe along for the ride. With 9 ships sailing to 132 destinations in 24 countries, visit more of Europe than ever. And the good news is, Sunrise listeners receive a 5% saving on eligible sailings. 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I was just talking to my cousin, Sanjay, in fact, about a holiday. He said he's going to pay for a holiday for me. I don't think that's going to happen, Sanjay. If I say I want to go somewhere really nice, like all-inclusive, to, I don't know, Blackpool. Can you afford that? Nah. Try Barbados. I'll do Barbados again.
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0: ye, tu hi ta meri. From Astra Kesaria, the dance mix for you, because we all need to dance on a Friday, right? Good news, Nehakaka, Manj Music, Herbie Sahara, or Sarah, as I like to call him when I see him. Lal Gagra on the way. War Jeje Shiva Shankar as well.
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1: 6:53 right now. Good morning. How you doing today? Paul Shah on your breakfast show. I'm with you through until 9 o'clock this morning. We got more coming up for you. I'll tell you about that in a second. Looking for that perfect getaway this summer? Then come, it's time. Well, let me start again. It's time to feel the island energy of Mauritius. 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That's 0208 843 4444. 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Literally, I've got one job to do, just to read that out, and I couldn't even get it right. Ay, yo, Bhagwan. Right, more for you after 7. We've got your Gorn Chair Listener's Choice football updates. After 8 o'clock, your Paul Shah's threesome football updates. Listener's Choice, where we will have an English song. Well, kind of English, anyway. Patchy Indian fans, stay there. I'm just hoping I've got enough time to do it. Here's War, JJ Shivashankar.

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4: From the Sky News Centre at 7, the King and Queen have confirmed they'll never live in Buckingham Palace once a near £370 million renovations complete. That's according to annual royal accounts just published. Charles is the first monarch to reveal his tax bill. He paid nearly £13 million in 2025. Forensic accountant Professor Atul Shah says there's a lot we don't know.
5: I'm welcoming the transparency. I have huge respect for the public leadership that King Charles is giving to the nation, but he could go further and could develop much better trust from society and much better respect.
4: The government's providing £2 million to help with the emergency response to two earthquakes in Venezuela. The death toll's risen to around 235, with at least 4,300 injured. A rare red warning for extreme heat remains in place across London and parts of southeast England. It follows the UK's hottest June day on record, reaching 36.7 degrees Celsius in Somerset. The Home Office is planning to use more former military barracks to house asylum seekers. It's seeking permission to use sites in Oxfordshire, Suffolk and North Yorkshire. There was a dramatic end to Group E at the World Cup, and it didn't go in Scotland's favour. Joe Rawson reports from New York.
6: Ecuador's shock 2-1 win against Germany has left Scotland on the brink of World Cup elimination. Steve Clarke's side ended the group stage with 3 points, and their only hope of progressing is finishing as one of the best third-place teams. That is looking increasingly unlikely, with Ecuador's victory moving Scotland further down the rankings.
4: Elsewhere, Japan and Sweden have reached the last 32 after their 1-1 draw in Dallas. Australia are also through after a 0-0 draw. And the US have progressed despite a 3-2 loss to Turkey. And finally, Manchester City have agreed a club record deal with Nottingham Forest to sign Elliot Anderson. The midfielders currently away with England at the World Cup. That's the latest from Sky News. I'm Chris Milligan.
7: On game day, it has to be your lucky pants. And look, works every time. Not that you noticed. You're lost in another winning moment. Rich, thick ketchup oozing onto a juicy burger. Back of the net. Because when it comes to the taste you love, it has to be Heinz. 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
8: Highs of 34 degrees across the south of the country. Midlands highs of 33 also, and further up north in Scotland, you got highs of 25 degrees. Right now it is 25 in London. Cardiff 24, Birmingham 23, Leicester, Bolton both at 22, Leeds 19, Manchester 23 right now, and in Edinburgh it's 17 degrees.
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8: 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Happy Friday morning, 26th of June. My name is Paul Sharp. Badan on the way for you. Namaste, England on the way for you. I've got your football update. I've got your listener's choice. And I've got your corn chair. It is breakfast with Paul Sharp. 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
2: Okay, tonight at 8 o'clock, two matches, Norway and France and Senegal and Iraq, Cabo Verde and Saudi Arabia at 1 a.m. alongside Uruguay and Spain also at 1 a.m. Egypt and Iran at 4, also at 4, New Zealand and Belgium. Tomorrow it's Panama and England at 10 o'clock. Why are they doing it at 10 o'clock, man? This World Cup is killing me, man. I can't stay up and watch all these England matches. Also through to the first round of 32, we've got Germany, South Africa, Canada, Netherlands, Morocco, USA, Bosnia-Herzegovina, Brazil, Japan, Ivory Coast, Mexico, Argentina, Australia, Switzerland. We're going to know a lot more within 24 hours. It's going to be really interesting.
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2: I mean, I was planning, if England didn't make it this far and didn't do so well in the group stages, I was going to say, OK, let's support Scotland. 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But, you know, that's not looking too good either. Right, listener's choice for this hour. Which of these two do you want to hear next? AP Dylan with you. It's a thumbs up for this one. Or Das Bahane, it is a heart emoji. 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WhatsApp your choice now. 07925 700272. 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And I've got your corn cheer for you next as well.
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4: 20 minutes after 7. Good morning. Let's get on your corn chair for you this morning. Avantika, a professor, falls in love with Esan as they move from the US after marriage. However, Avantika discovers that Esan is part of a terrorist group planning a major attack. Trapped and torn between love and survival, she must find a way to stop the impending disaster. Who plays Avantika in this film? What's the name of the actress who plays Avantika in the film? 2009, Vivek Oberoi is in the film, but who plays Avantika? What do you reckon, Schmecken?
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4: 020-8813-8040 is my telephone number. 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Right now, the winner by just 1 or 2 votes, I think. It's AP Dylan with you on Sunrise with Paul Shah. Good morning.

0: So, breaking news story this morning. King and Queen are moving permanently out of Buckingham Palace. Was I the only one who jumped straight on Rightmove to see if I could get it? I mean, that wouldn't be too bad, right? Paul Shah, residence Buckingham Palace. It's not on Rightmove, though, unfortunately. I did double check.
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0: Trapped and torn between love and survival, she must find a way to stop the impending disaster. Who plays Avantika in this film? What's the name of the actress who plays Avantika in the film? 2009, Vivek Oberoi and Om Puri both in the film, but who plays Avantika? 020-8813-8040 if you want to give me a call, or WhatsApp 07925-700-272.
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19: M25 anti-clock between 26 and 25. You got collision there. 15 minutes of delays, 5-0. And you got lanes 1, 2, and 3 all closed at the moment. Best to avoid if you possibly can. M25 anti-clock between 30 and 29. 10 minutes of delays there as well. We'll have more for you in the next hour.
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1: Namrata in Coventry, well done. Ash in Preston, Hirva's got it today. Zahida in Leicester. Nachat, yeah, well done to you. Pravin Crawley, indeed, with the right answer. Avantika, a professor, falls in love with Ehsan and they make the move to the US after marriage. However, Avantika discovers that Ehsan is part of a terrorist group planning a major attack. Trapped and torn between love and survival, she must find a way to stop the impending disaster. Who plays Avantika in this film? What's the name of the actress who plays Avantika in the film? 2009, Vivek Oberoi, Om Puri and Saif Ali Khan all in the film. But who plays Avantika? 020-8813-8040. WhatsApp 07925-700-272.
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3: Tonight on BBC One Question Time at 8 p.m, Fiona Bruce presents a special program from Kettering in the wake of Sir Keir Starmer announcing his resignation as leader of the Labour Party and Prime Minister. 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
1: 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Rice isn't just rice until you've tried Dalwhite's extra long basmati. Right, last few names then for you. Jyoti in Pinner. No, you got it wrong. Sorry, Jyoti. Oh, man, you're the only one to get it wrong. Arendu in Crayford. Yasmin in Falkirk. Kriya in Chingford, Divya in Harrow's got it. Good morning, Vips as well. It is Karina Kapoor Khan. Well done to everyone who got it right. More for you after 8 o'clock. I've got your Paul Shah's threesome. I've got your listener's choice. Well, we will have kind of an English song going on. Well, it will be an English song in one of those choices. And on top of that, I've got your football update for you as well. Who's looking forward to the football match tomorrow? England and Panama. Hopefully, it won't be a snooze fest.

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15: Preeti Zinta said, people will always have an opinion, but you have to live the life the way you want to. 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
18: From the Sky News Centre at 8. Despite hundreds of thousands of pounds being spent renovating Buckingham Palace, the King and Queen are never going to live there. Confirmations come in the royal accounts, which reveal Charles has paid £30 million in tax since becoming monarch in 2022. He's become the first monarch in history to publish his tax bill, but forensic accountant Professor Atul Shah says it's not really transparency.
19: It's partial, incomplete and selective. We don't have the full picture. For example, what's the amount of money in the bank account?
18: Authorities in Venezuela are racing to find survivors following the deadly earthquakes which struck just seconds apart. 235 people are now known to have died. More than 50,000 have been reported missing. This woman in the capital, Caracas, says her son is among them.
20: I'm desperate. I just want to know where my son is, whether he's trapped or at a shelter. I'm desperate. The governor said they were going to send heavy machinery, but they still haven't arrived.
18: The UK government's providing £2 million towards the emergency response. A red warning for extreme heat's been extended into a record third day. It covers London, the South East and Eastern England, with the Met Office predicting temperatures could reach the late 30s again. The Justice Minister has warned it could take 300 years to bring the courts backlogging in England and Wales to pre-pandemic levels. Sarah Sackman says too many victims are waiting longer than ever for justice. Air passengers are being told to take vapes and power banks onto planes, not leave them in checked luggage. Aviation authorities say lithium batteries are exploding on around two flights a week globally, often leading to diversions or evacuations. And finally, Scotland have been further thwarted in their attempt to reach the knockout stage of the World Cup for the first time. They're bottom of the countries who could progress in third place following results for Ecuador and Sweden. That's the latest. I'm Chris Milligan.
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22: 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She needed a new hamster before her son returned from school. 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
25: Highs of 34 degrees with a chance of snow. No, I'm just kidding. Highs of 24 in the south of the... 34 in the south of the country. Midlands, highs of 33. Further up north in Scotland, you got highs of 25 degrees. 27 right now in London. 25 in Cardiff and in Birmingham. Leicester, 24. Bolton, 23. Leeds, 20. Manchester, 24. And currently in Glasgow, it's 20 degrees.
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25: 4 minutes after eight, happy Friday morning. Let's get going with two songs for you back-to-back. Duranda title song for you. A Braz entry from Animal as well. I've got your football update. I've got your listener's choice with an English song. I've got your Paul Shah's threesome. And it is a whole hour still to come of great music on Breakfast with Paul Shah.
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7: It's 18 after 8 o'clock. We have got 50-50 votes, which means we play both songs for you this morning. Before we get there, let's do your Paul Shah's threesome for today. I've got three clips of three different songs. I need you to tell me the name of the films that they belong to. Ooh. Now, I bet you're wondering, how am I supposed to get that? It's so short. Well, let me tell you, as the hour goes on, you get more audio, you get clues that you can use as well. But if you have got all three, give me a call, 020-881-38040 or WhatsApp 07925-700-272 if you've got all three film names. Give me a call, drop me a WhatsApp. I need all three film names in Paul Shah's threesome this morning.
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3: Right, no one's got all three right yet. That's okay. Let's have another listen. I mean, that's getting easy now, isn't it? Let's face it. The first one, 2016, Aishwarya Rai Bachchan. The second in 2003, Rahul Bose. And the third one, 2017, Shraddha Kapoor. Can you name all three film names in Paul Shah's threesome? If you got all three film names, or WhatsApp through 07925 700 272.
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18: M25 anti-clock between 26 and 25. A collision there. You got 40 minutes worth of delays. That first lane's closed. You got tailbacks to junction 27, though, it says on my screen. M5 southbound between 5 and 6. Congestion there. Half hour's worth of delays. Also back on the M25 anti-clock between 13 and 12. Vehicle fire. Half hour's worth of delays. The first two lanes there are currently closed. More with Shams in the next hour.
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1: 8.37 right now, Sian Barvey and Milton Keynes, you got it. Dina in Guildford, I'll take that, even with that spelling. Namida in Liverpool, Mira Namesh in Preston. We've got Raj in Wembley with the right answer as well. Let's have one more listen, shall we, kids?

The first one was released in 2016, Aishwarya Rai Bachchan and Anushka Sharma in the film. The second in 2003, Rahul Bose and Kareena Kapoor Khan. And the third one, 2017, Shraddha Kapoor and Aditya Roy Kapoor. Can you name all three film names in Paul Shah's threesome?

0: I'll give you those clues one more time. The first one, 2016, Aishwarya Rai Bachchan, Anushka Sharma. The second in 2003, Rahul Bose and Kareena Kapoor Khan. And the third one, 2017, Shraddha Kapoor and Aditya Roy Kapoor. What do you reckon? 020-8813-8040 is my telephone number. You can WhatsApp 07925-700-272.
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1: 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The gripping political Sony Live series that had millions hooked is finally on Sony TV, starring Huma Qureshi in most powerful role yet. 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
0: Up next on Sunrise. Student of the Year 2 on the way for you just after the break. The Giovanni song. Need a bit of that, Giovanni.

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19: It's 8:48 on Sunrise. We've got some big news from Sony TV, the hit Sony Live original that captivated millions on Sony's online streaming platforms is finally coming to UK TV. Don't miss the UK premiere of Maharani on Sony TV, starring the phenomenal Huma Qureshi in a career-defining role. Maharani is a gripping political drama which became a massive hit, winning over audiences with its powerful storytelling, unforgettable characters and shocking twists. This show will keep you hooked from the very first episode. Don't miss Maharani, starting next Monday, 29th of June at 9 p.m. only on Sony TV. Sony TV is available on Sky Channel 703, Virgin 805 and EETV 390 as well. Right, last few names then for you. Zahida in Leicester, you've got it. Vinay in Liverpool. I've got Divya in Harrow. Yes. Samir in Leamington Spa. And Shana in Harrow. Zahim as well. Well done. How long have we got? I can do the short version. Edil Hemushkil. Jameli. OK Janu. Your 3 films, Edil Hemushkil, Jameli and OK Janu. That's it from me. Shams on the way for you next from 9. From 12, it's Kavita. From 4, you got Dutta on your drive home. 7 tonight. I know it's a Friday, but Raj Guy's in tonight. In for Shivi. That's pretty much how your day looks on Sunrise Radio. I'm back again with you Monday morning, providing I don't melt in the heat. But yeah, have a good one. See you Monday, 6 a.m.

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12: From the Sky News Centre at 9, the King and Queen won't move to Buckingham Palace despite almost £370 million being spent on renovation. That's according to the Royal Accounts, which also reveal that Charles paid nearly £13 million in tax in 2025. He's become the first monarch in history to reveal his tax bill. But Joe Wright from Tax Justice UK says it's not the full picture.
13: We only really know what half of the King's income is, and that's the income that he gets from the Duchy of Lancaster. His personal fortune, which is probably somewhere between $600 and $700 million. We don't know what, if anything, he's paying on that. It's possible that none of that earns a return, but when you have that much, you'd think there'd be something there that's earning him a return.
12: Meanwhile, Prince William paid £7.75 million in tax. At least 235 people are dead and more than 50,000 reported missing after back-to-back earthquakes struck Venezuela. Rescue teams are continuing to search for survivors. An investigation's been launched after the medical records of a 3-year-old boy injured in a crocodile pit were accessed by around 40 members of hospital staff. Cambridge University Hospitals has referred itself to the Information Commissioner's Office. The boss of the country's largest ambulance service is warning people to drink responsibly and avoid exercising outside as a heatwave grips the UK. A red extreme heat warning for southeast England has been extended into a third day. There was a dramatic end to Group E at the World Cup, and it didn't go in Scotland's favour. Joe Rawson reports from New York.
14: Ecuador's shock 2-1 win against Germany has left Scotland on the brink of World Cup elimination. Steve Clark's side ended the group stage with 3 points, and their only hope of progressing is finishing as one of the best third-place teams. That is looking increasingly unlikely, with Ecuador's victory moving Scotland further down the rankings.
12: Elsewhere at the tournament, Ivory Coast are through to the knockout stages for the first time after beating Curaçao 2-0. Netherlands secured top spot in Group F with a 3-1 win over Tunisia in Kansas. That's the latest. I'm Chris Milligan.
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18: 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Air India flight AI111 due in from Delhi to Heathrow Terminal 2 at 11:30, expected to land at 10:36. 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
18: Thundery rain for parts of northern Scotland today. Perhaps it is a good day to be in northern Scotland. Sunshine elsewhere with early thundery showers clearing, though the north and the east will see a few scattered thundery showers redeveloping. Maximum temperatures today, 33 in Leeds, 21 in Edinburgh, 25 in Bournemouth and 35 here in London.
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18: Good morning and welcome to Friday on Sunrise, when the UK has felt hotter than the hottest part of the sun for the last few days, right? How are you coping? 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

0: Akhil on the vocals with Nazar. इसे आप सुन रहे हैं सनराइज पर आज फ्राइडे द 26th of June की सुबह शबनम साही के साथ. A bit of this, a bit of that, a bit of chit, a bit of chat. Technically, it should be all request Friday, right? And I had every intention of making it all request Friday, but you know what? On occasions when I say to you, send me your requests, and when the ad breaks are on the longer side, when I'm unable to play your request either because there's no time or we do not have the song, it feels as though I'm cheating just a little bit. So we're going to do our Bollywood stories. If you want to hear something that's relatively short and sweet, please do WhatsApp it to me and I'll try my best to play it. That's how it's going to be today. I hope you're hydrated. Good morning.
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0: 07925 700272 as always the number to WhatsApp me on. We are in the third day, well into our third day of the UK being issued with a red alert, which means it is going to be exceedingly hot. Very, very important for people to stay hydrated, stay cool, stay indoors as much as you can. Look after yourself, prioritize your health, look after those around you, especially those who are vulnerable. Very important, do not take this lightly. And you know what? We will get through this. I'm hoping, but we need to be aware of the things that we need to do to stay cool and to beat this excessive heat in the UK, right? Praveen in Crawley, D in London, Divya in Harrow, Hansa in Leicester, Sanjay in Northolt, Purnima in Wisbeach. Beautiful. You're going to your daughter's home today and Sunday you've got Mataji's Puja. You will pray for everybody. Beautiful photographs. Thank you. Raj in Wembley, Sanjay in Wellingborough, Santoshi in Harrow, Jan in Headingley, Syra in Cheltenham, Meena in Surrey, Saj in Doncaster. Jumma Mubarak to you. Ansar Rahman Sahab in Peterborough. Have a beautiful and blessed day. Jumma Mubarak. Neelam, thank you so much. You will be going to the mosque later on. Jumma Mubarak to you. 07925-700-272 is the number to WhatsApp me on. Like I said, technically it should have been All Request Friday, but then again, we've hardly got any time to play songs that are longer than, I don't know, 3.5-4 minutes. If there is a particular song that you badly want to hear, please do WhatsApp it to me and I'll see what I can do. Now, box office numbers mean very little to film fans who demand good content. Agar main aapse ye kahun ki is film ko jaake dekhiye please, isne na box office mein 300 crore rupaye banaye. Haan, agar aapko wo film pasand nahi aati hai to wo film aapko pasand nahi aati hai, regardless of what the critics are saying, what the fans are saying, how much money it has accumulated at the box office, right? That's how it works. Lekin the box office is an important gauge of the audience's verdict. Now, with Aditya Dhar shaking up the industry and setting new benchmarks for others to aspire to, equal or even surpass, trade analysts in Mumbai are already trying to predict the box office outcome of Nitesh Tiwari and Namit Malhotra's Ramayan Parts 1 and 2. Have you read about this? So people are saying that, look, if there is a film, if there is a franchise which can actually surpass what Dhurandhar has done, perhaps it is this. We already know it has a massive, eye-watering budget. It has a stellar cast. It has some 10,000 people, cast and crew included, working on it. You've got exceptional VFX. You've got producer and director Namit and Nitesh firmly committed to this version of the Ramayan. You've got A.R. Rahman and Hans Zimmer, no less, doing the soundtrack and the BGM. This has every possibility of actually becoming a film that people want to watch on the big screen, on an IMAX screen perhaps, before they pronounce their verdict. Good, bad, ye sab hum baad mein decide karenge. All of us wish to go and see this because of the way it has been packaged. I give full marks, full credit to producer Namit Malhotra, jo baar baar ye keh rahe hain ki please do not get me wrong, this film is not meant just for Hindus who already know the story of the Mahabharata. The Mahabharata gives us life lessons. It gives us things that we need to learn from and practice in our lives to lead a committed life, I suppose, committed to what we believe in, committed to our values. That is what the Ramayana is. At the end of the day, it talks about human values. Whether or not you know the story, whether or not you're a Hindu, whether or not hum log Hindu log jo hain, wo to poojte hain Ramayana ko, right? Lekin, agar aap in cheezon mein se kisi bhi cheez se waqif nahi hain, as a story that talks about human values, that talks about characters that are timeless. We believe that if the Ramayana does not appeal to everyone across the board, including people in the West, then we have failed miserably in our attempt to put this story forward for perhaps a fresh new generation of fans. That is a tall claim. And therefore, I feel that he must be fairly certain of the quality of the production, right? Will you be watching it first day, first show, or sometime soon? Of course, part one drops a week before Diwali, sometime early November, I believe. 07925-702-72 is where you let me know whether you're interested in Ramayana at all or not. On the other side, option A, short and sweet. Jo bhi kiya, humne kiya shaan se. Option B? No, that sounds like option A again. Usha ji. Option B is meant to sound like this. The heat wave is getting to everyone, I suppose. Shaan is option A. Dhurandhar is option B. What plays next? You will tell me, you. Sare kaam is show pe hum thodi karenge. Aap phir kis kaam ke? Kab kaam aayenge? Hey, Abhi. What's up, me?
2: Shabnam Sahi on Sunrise with Maharani on Sony TV. The gripping political Sony Live series that had millions hooked is finally on Sony TV, starring Huma Qureshi in most powerful role yet. Catch Maharani starting Monday 9 p.m. on Sony TV.
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1: 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Japan and Sweden tied at one goal apiece. Netherlands beat Tunisia 3-1. Turkey beat USA 3-2. Paraguay play Australia. No, it's nil-nil. Norway play France at 8 p.m. And at the same time, it's Senegal versus Iraq.
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1: A house full of chaos, a girl full of dreams. 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Rani in Gravesend, Jasmine in Hayes, Idris and Mum in Hackney. Devendra Parikh, thank you so much for your messages. Madhubanti Bagji and Usha Uthup. Rambaho redefined by Dhurandar.

0: taken from the Dhurandhar soundtrack, Shashwat Sachdev, the genius, revived classics and beautifully wove them into the soundtrack at the most unlikely places. This is when carnage is happening on the big screen. Distracted by the AC, I was. Carnage is happening on the big screen while this song plays. Who's seen Dhurandhar? Hands up.
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0: 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The hit of the hour with Jamin Foods, delicious, convenient pot meals like upma, poha, dal bhat, sabudana khichdi, ready in a matter of minutes. 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Nirmal Jean, hi Vikram, Namita in Walsall, Meena in Surrey, Rani in Gravesend, Alvina in Preston. Thank you very much for your messages. Lapata Ladies ka ye gana short and sweet and so beautiful. Especially in the context of the film, which I absolutely loved. Arijit Singh, O Sajni Re on the UK's biggest Asian mix.

A Kiran Rao directorial, Lapata Ladies. Sapna in Pina, you're absolutely right. Up kehti hai, the question isn't have you watched Dhurandhar? The question is how many times have you watched Dhurandhar? You know, I've seen part one multiple times. I mean, not the entire film, but I love watching my favorite scenes. 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I've just not had the urge to watch it. I don't know why. Even though I loved the story. I mean, parts one and two combined, part one more than two. My husband is of the opinion that part two is superior. That is what ties up all the loose ends, gives you so many backstories. I don't know, the jury's out, at least in my house. The hit of the hour with Jaimin Foods. Make snack time even crunchier with Jaimin Grills. Lemon chili pillow, masala wheels, peri peri peri, and so much more. Jaimin Foods, the ethnic taste of India. Friday the 26th, aap sun rahe Sunrise Radio, Shabnam Sahi ke saath. Now, Tanishq Bagchi wears the Artist of the Week crown. On the other side, we've got this.

0: Bakhna from the film Drive.
1: Shabnam Sahi on Sunrise with Maharani on Sony TV. The gripping political Sony Live series that had millions hooked is finally on Sony TV, starring Huma Qureshi in most powerful role yet. Catch Maharani starting Monday 9 PM on Sony TV.
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9: 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Happy birthday to American singer, songwriter and actress Ariana Grande. 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
1: The M25 clockwise between junctions 24 and 25. There's a broken down vehicle there. One lane closed. Delays of up to 10 minutes against expected traffic.
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1: Pandit Kaushik Joshi in Peterborough, thank you very much for your message. Suga is saying, enough is enough, Shabnam. I'm going to take a flight to Iceland or Greenland. I can't take this anymore. Don't forget your plus one. Me. Good morning.

0: 2019 की फिल्म ड्राइव का ये गाना. Did Sushant Singh star in this film? I think he might have. Tanishq Bagchi, Yasir Desai, Aziz Kaur Makhna. मैं सोच रही हूँ ना कि in my next lifetime I should be a juggler. पूछिए क्यों? You know, it takes considerable skill to juggle our ad breaks, your song requests, especially on All Request Friday, which is not really an All Request Friday. Nonetheless, you have been so considerate. Thank you. Some of the requests that have come in, fairly short and sweet. I think I played about two already. To first list who's asking for what. Then look at which requests overlap in that Venn diagram. Then look at the duration of my ad breaks. Then try and find a little gap where I can play something that has been requested and accommodate as many as I can. That's a skill, I can tell you. A-levels exams is se zyada aasaan hai, mujhe lagta hai.
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0: Tonight on BBC One Question Time at 8 p.m, Fiona Bruce presents a special program from Kettering in the wake of Sir Keir Starmer announcing his resignation as leader of the Labour Party and Prime Minister. Over on Channel 4, Celebrity Gogglebox returns at 9 p.m. A rolling cast of famous faces, some of Britain's favourite personalities, hit the sofa for this week's big shows, sharing their sharp, insightful and funny points of view. And from our sponsor Sony TV, Tum Hona at 9 p.m. From exciting challenges to inspiring moments and plenty of surprises along the way, this is a feel-good show focusing on extraordinary women, their strength, love and resilience. Everyone is talking about this game show. It's a must-watch. Don't miss Tum Hona, Ghar Ki Superstar, tonight only on Sony TV.
2: 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Shabnam Sahi on Sunrise with Maharani on Sony TV. The gripping political Sony Live series that had millions hooked is finally on Sony TV, starring Huma Qureshi in most powerful role yet. 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
1: Radio. Shabnam Sahi on Sunrise with Maharani on Sony TV. The gripping political Sony Live series that had millions hooked is finally on Sony TV, starring Huma Qureshi in most powerful role yet. 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
17: Preeti Zinta said, people will always have an opinion, but you have to live the life the way you want to. 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
18: From the Sky News Centre at 10, a man's been sentenced to life in prison after killing 6 people when he drove his car into crowds at a Christmas market in Germany. The psychiatrist from Saudi Arabia, named only as Talib A, carried out the attack in Magdeburg in December 2024. 5 women and a 9-year-old boy died while hundreds more were injured. Philip Peplo survived the attack. He says what began as a joyful celebration turned to tragedy in seconds.
19: So much blood, so much pain, so much screaming, so much crying. Many people died.
18: The King and Queen won't ever live at Buckingham Palace despite it undergoing a near £370 million revamp. The news, seen as a way of boosting visitor numbers, is revealed in the royal accounts. They show Charles, the first monarch to declare his tax bill, paid nearly £13 million in 2025. The Royal Devon Hospital in Exeter has declared a critical incident. It says the impacts of the extreme heat and humidity are hampering its ability to deliver services. Immigration Minister Mike Tapp says he won't be intimidated to drop his views. The Prime Minister's resisting calls from Home Secretary Shabana Mahmood to sack him over an article believed to be out of step with government policy. Air passengers are being told to take vapes and power banks onto planes, not leave them in checked luggage. The Civil Aviation Authority says lithium batteries are exploding on around 2 flights a week globally, often leading to diversions or evacuation. Glenn Bradley's from the CEAA.
20: Lithium batteries, they tend to be in smaller items that you want to carry with you. It's just making sure people are aware, especially when it comes to power banks, that to not charge them when they're in the aircraft. And if they want to charge anything from the power bank, to ask the cabin crew for permission.
18: And finally, Manchester City have agreed a deal with Nottingham Forest to sign England midfielder Elliot Anderson. The fee is understood to be £116 million, which would make him the most expensive British player ever. That's the latest. I'm Chris Milligan.
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2: And a quick look at some of our long-haul arrivals this morning. Air India Flight AI-111, due in from Delhi to Heathrow Terminal 2 at 11.30, scheduled to land this hour at 10.35. United Airlines Flight UA-938, due in from Chicago to Heathrow Terminal 2 at 11.55, expected to land at 12.20 this afternoon. For further details, please contact your airlines directly before you head out.
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2: 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Thundery rain for parts of northern Scotland today. Sunshine elsewhere with early thundery showers clearing. Though the north and the east will see a few scattered thundery showers developing later in the day. Maximum temperatures today 32 in Manchester, 31 in Liverpool, 23 in Brighton and 35 here in London. The weather update on Sunrise with Suhana Turmeric Latte Mix. 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Good morning, it's a Friday. It's the 26th of June. Aap sun rahe hain Sunrise Radio, Shabnam Sahi ke saath. Many of you requested Mohit Chauhan and some of you said it's got to be Arijit. Anything by Arijit. The shortest one you can find, Shabnam ji, but Arijit, it's got to be. You're in for a treat then.
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0: taken from the soundtrack of Kesari. Arijit Singh, Asis Kaur, Ve Mahi. See, aap sun rahe Sunrise par aaj Friday the 26th ki subah Shabnam Sahi ke saath. A bit of this, a bit of that, a bit of chit, a bit of chat. All request Friday. Well, not strictly all request, but you know what I mean. As long as your songs are short and sweet, I'd love to play them. Jahan bhi aap sun rahe hain, jo bhi is waqt kar rahe hain. Stay cool, stay safe, stay indoors, in the shade, hydrated. 07925-700-272, the number to WhatsApp me on. Good morning.
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0: 07925 700272 is the studio WhatsApp number. So many interesting conversations going on. Saira, as always, is sharing her tea and toast with me, her breakfast. Saira, isn't this the perfect day to have a cold cereal, isn't it? But you know what? I would never say no to toast. I would love that breakfast, actually. Praveen, thank you very much. Momna Aslam, Jumma Mubarak to you. Davlings in Birmingham would like to wish Pallavi a very happy birthday for today. Mr. Khan, keeping your share short and sweet. Thank you so much. Aap kehte hain, baat koi ummeed ki mujhse nahi kahi gayi. Arz karte hain, baat koi ummeed ki mujhse nahi kahi gayi. So mere khwab bhi gaye, so meri neend bhi gayi. Short and sweet, but very deep, he says. Indeed it is. Thank you very much for sharing that. Maya in Watford says, any plans for your birthday? I'll get to that in just a bit. Nirmal Ji in High Become, thank you so much. I played those Punjabi tappe. Jagjeet Singh Ji or Chitra Ji ki awaaz mein. Jazz in Headingley was also someone who said, I absolutely love this. I used to love Chitra Ji when I was young. Nirmal Ji kehti hai, the hall would roar with laughter each time they would sing this song, sing this duet. Umar in Manchester, welcome to the show. Anand in Milton Keynes, what incredible voices you're talking about. Jagjeet Singh Ji and Chitra Ji there. What an incredible duo. Miss them a lot. Jazz in Headingley, absolutely loving that picture. I know it must have been sweltering, unbearably hot, but the photograph is so beautiful. All of you in your summer dresses, your summer hats, your sunnies. And this, of course, was at Trent Bridge watching the test cricket. Thank you for sharing that. Meena in Surrey, thank you so much. I had a message here from Sanjay and Sangeeta in Leicester at 9:46. Shabnam, my wife and I are getting ready to travel to Cambridge to join our son for their college summer ball. Can you imagine in this heat with a full black tie? You know what? This is going to be our dilemma next week. So my son graduates next week on Thursday and my husband was saying exactly the same thing. Am I expected to wear a suit on the hottest day of the year? Well, that's his problem. I don't think next week Thursday is meant to be as hot as it is right now. But who knows, right? So many of my friends have been asking me, what are you wearing? What are you wearing? Have you decided son's graduation? I've decided I'm going to wear a sari. It has to be a sari. Because our children's graduation pictures, let's face it, these are going to be framed. These will get, you know, a beautiful place somewhere on the wall or the mantelpiece. Pride of place is the phrase I was looking for. Either on the walls or on the mantelpiece. And each time the grandchildren come home, we're going to show them saying, beta, look, this is what your mom, this is what your dad, this university they went to, or this is what they did, right? So you know that these photos are going to be absolutely priceless. I have decided it has to be a sari. Which sari, I have no idea, but I've got a bit of time. Sanjay, I completely, you know, empathize with you. My son has been attending all these May balls, not just at his own college, but at his friends' colleges as well. And they've been in their suits and their black tie because that's how you have to dress, right? So God alone knows how they have survived the morning pictures. It is called the survivor's photo. You're absolutely right. The one that they take at about 5 or 6 in the morning. If you have survived the entire night of drinking, eating, partying, and having a fabulous time, you get to be in the survivor's photo at 6 a.m., I think. Sanjay, you and wife, you reckon you may not make it to the Survivor's photo, but have an amazing time. So that's what's happening, Maya. So on Thursday the 2nd, my son is graduating. Friday the 3rd, I'm doing something very exciting, which I cannot talk about just yet. So I've got those 2 days off radio, and Sunday, of course, is my birthday. So no holiday planned as yet, but there's a lot going on this weekend, next weekend, and just essentially over the summer months. What are you up to? What is the most exciting thing that you're looking forward to, perhaps on the weekend or maybe just in general, once the kids break up and summer holidays come knocking on our doors? Will you be heaving a sigh of, chhe hafte tak kids ko occupied rakhna padega holiday pe, at the most 2 week, 3 week jayenge, right? What are we going to do for the rest of the 3 weeks? Or are you saying, yippee, yay, finally, we don't have to do the school run? Which of these two categories do you belong to? Let me know on WhatsApp. On the other side, two songs that are spiritual cousins, I'd like to think. They share the same DNA, but they are completely different as far as their personalities go. I'm talking about the two films, of course. Option A is Cocktail 2.

0: Jab Talak is the official title of option A. And option B, Zindagi Na Milegi Dobara, Senorita. I mentioned this yesterday. What Spain was to Zindagi Na Milegi Dobara, Italy, or should I say Sicily, is to Cocktail 2. Which of these two countries would you prefer, Spain or Italy? B or A? A or B? WhatsApp me.
1: 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The gripping political Sony Live series that had millions hooked is finally on Sony TV, starring Huma Qureshi in most powerful role yet. 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

0: This is a homie of the Jania directorial cocktail too. Rashmika Mandana, Kriti Sano, Shahid Kapoor. Jab Talak. Isse aap sun rahe Sunrise par aaj Friday ki subah Shabnam Sahi ke saath. Meghna in Wokingham, thank you so much. Many, many of you wishing me a happy birthday in advance. Ye kuch jyada advance mein nahi hai. I will be on air on Monday, Tuesday, Wednesday next week, by the way. But thank you so much. Priyanka, you're looking forward to your trip to India this summer. It's going to be hot, she says. What, hotter than London? I don't think so. Meena in Surrey, thank you so much for that. Namrata in Aylesbury, it's so good to hear from you. Thank you so much for your beautiful message. Nidhish in Stanmore, Jay in Pina. You've been playing golf, right? Jay says, my solar panels are happy, earning me a good return. Long may the sunshine continue. Oh, you played golf on Wednesday and playing this afternoon. Good to sweat and get rid of toxins. The body feels lighter and energized. But don't forget to rehydrate, okay? Nashatar Kaur, absolutely loving the look of your breakfast. Now, that's what I call a proper summer's breakfast. You've got a protein bar, but you've got lots of fresh fruit. 07925-702-72. The number to WhatsApp me on. Sunrise Radio par is ghante ka aapki pasand.
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0: A dream waiting to be revived. 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The hit of the hour with Jamin Foods. Enjoy their lip-smacking range of puff bites in must masala, lemon chili chataka, Mexican jalapeno, and so much more. Jamin Foods, the ethnic taste of India. Hasmita says, good choice. I wore a sari at my daughter and my son's graduation. Good suna apne. Sholay will be screened at the Royal Albert Hall this October with a live orchestra playing the soundtrack. Will you be there? Is that even a question?

0: absolutely love the song. Vishal Mishra on the vocals. Kyun maza aa raha hai. Dablings in Birmingham says, my dad's 71st birthday is on the 5th of July. Dablings, what can I say? I'm privileged to share my birthday with your dad. Give him the biggest, tightest hugs on his birthday, okay? From me. जहाँ भी आप सुन रहे हैं, जो भी सक कर रहे हैं, आपके साथ के लिए, आपके चिटचैट के लिए, आपके पिक्चर्स के लिए, आपके ब्रेकफास्ट के लिए, आपके शॉर्ट एंड स्वीट रिक्वेस्ट के लिए, एंड ऑफ कोर्स फॉर योर विशेस फॉर माय सन्स ग्रेजुएशन, ऑल योर सजेशंस ऑन व्हाट साड़ी आई शुड वेयर, व्हिच कलर. प्रवीण सेज, डोंट फॉरगेट द गोल्ड ज्वेलरी. व्हाट गोल्ड ज्वेलरी एट माय सन्स वेडिंग? No, not son's wedding. Sorry, son's graduation. Son's wedding. Son's wedding mein to pehenna padega, I think. Majburan. Lekin son's graduation, gold jewelry, unless it's something very, very dainty. I don't think so. But thank you very much. The hit of the hour with Jamin Foods. Delicious, convenient pot meals like upma, poha, dal bhat, sabudana khichdi. Ready in a matter of minutes. Available at stores near you. Jamin, the ethnic taste of India. And that is why I say I have the most considerate listeners ever. Many, many of you have asked me to play a retro song. Some of you specifically mentioning the 60s. You might perk up when you know that on the other side, you've got this waiting for you. Bura na mano baat ka ye pyar hai gila. 1961 ki film Hum Dono Ka ye khoobsurat sa duet.
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0: The M25 anti-clockwise between junctions 2 and 1A. 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Current delays of 15 minutes against expected traffic.
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0: Ronak says, Shabnam ji, hello from your biggest fan. Thank you so much. Is mausam mein I need one.

0: Shabnam Sahi on Sunrise with Maharani on Sony TV. The gripping political Sony Live series that had millions hooked is finally on Sony TV, starring Huma Qureshi in most powerful role yet. Catch Maharani starting Monday 9 PM on Sony TV.
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4: 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Aap kehte hain your biggest fan, Shabnam. Surely there are too many of us. 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
3: Shabnam Sahi on Sunrise with Maharani on Sony TV. 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
14: Preeti Zinta said, people will always have an opinion, but you have to live the life the way you want to. 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
16: From the Sky News Centre at 11, a hospital trust has referred itself to the Information Commissioner's Office after staff looked up details of the boy who ended up in a zoo's crocodile pit. Nick Qureshi reports.
17: The three-year-old was attacked by at least one crocodile at the reptile enclosure at a zoo in Huntingdon last week. A man believed to have learning difficulties was arrested and later bailed. The boy is now in a stable condition at Addenbrookes Hospital, where 40 members of staff accessed his records. The Department of Health calls it a serious breach. It says it's completely unacceptable for NHS staff to inappropriately access health records. It says it expects the Trust, Cambridge University Hospitals, to take suitable actions.
16: A Saudi doctor has been sentenced to life in prison for killing 6 people and injuring hundreds more by driving a car into a Christmas market in Germany. Prosecutors say the man planned the attack, which took place in 2024 in Magdeburg, over several weeks. Despite renovation costs totaling almost £370 million, the King and Queen won't be moving into Buckingham Palace. That's according to the royal accounts, which also show Charles has paid £30 million in tax since becoming monarch. The UK government's providing £2 million to help search and rescue teams in Venezuela after 2 earthquakes hit the country. At least 235 people have been confirmed dead and thousands are injured. The Prime Minister's resisting calls from the Home Secretary to sack an immigration minister over an article she says was out of step with government policy. Mike Tapp says he won't be intimidated after writing in the Times, but foreign care workers should be exempt from plans to tighten settlement rules. Justice Minister Jake Richards has given his thoughts.
18: I don't think it's wise for ministers to sort of freestyle in government. We are a team, we are a collective effort.
16: And finally in sport, 7-time Wimbledon champion Serena Williams will play Australia's Maya Joint as the 44-year-old makes her return to the championships next week. Emma Raducanu's in a race to be fit for her first-round match against Croatia's Antonia Ruzic. That's the latest. I'm Chris Milligan.
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5: And a quick look at some of our long-haul arrivals this morning. Air India Flight AI-111, due in from Delhi to Heathrow Terminal 2 at 11.30, landed earlier at 10.32 this morning. United Airlines Flight UA-938, due in from Chicago to Heathrow Terminal 2 at 11.55, expected to land, let me have a look, at 12.20 this afternoon. For further details, please contact your airlines directly before you head out.
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20: Thunderstorms moving northwards across Scotland this afternoon. Variable cloud and a few thundery showers in Northern Ireland and North England. Hot and sunny elsewhere, but patchy cloud in the west of the country. Maximum temperatures today, 33 in Birmingham, 35 in London, 29 in Southampton and 35 in Cambridge. The weather update on Sunrise with Suhana Jaggery Powder. 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I'm Sunrise, Sunrise Radio, Shabnam Sahi ke saath. It is a Friday. It's the 26th of June. Mera aur aapke saath poore 12 baje tak, when Kavita takes over. Two beautiful requests to kick off the last and final hour of the show. Sathia and Tumse Behter for your listening pleasure.
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0: 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Taken from the film Sunny Sanskari ki Tulsi Kumari, Arijit on the vocals. Isse aap sun rahe Sunrise Baraj, Friday ki subah, 26th June ki subah, Shabnam Sahi ke saath. Good morning.
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0: Or 7925-700-272, the number to WhatsApp me on. My friend SS in Bristol, Suki Sandhu, says, happy are those who take life day by day, complain very little and are thankful for the little things. Thank you so much for sharing that. Usman Sahab, thank you very much for that cup of tea. Welcome to the show. Saira in Cheltenham, Jazz in Headingley, Shri in Slough, Philip and Davlings and Meghna and Nay Nation Swindon, Mr. Khan. Thank you very much. D in London and Tuhin in East London. Jumma Mubarak to you. Thank you so much. Now, you know what? After several postponements, many debates on its title, which is Toxic, a Fairy Tale for Grown-Ups. And of course, content, which is believed to be director Geetu Mohandas's unconventional take on dominance and chauvinism and much else. We finally have a release date for this film. It is believed that 26th of August is when Toxic will be out in cinemas, as announced by the main man, superstar Yash, who apparently posted something on Father's Day, because this is the story at the end of the day about a father and son. So naturally, Father's Day was the right time for him to say, guys, guess what? 26th August is when this film will arrive in cinemas. God knows a lot has been written about this, right? So 2026 could be the year that either cements Yash's reputation as a truly bankable pan-India star, or he could be courting a lot of controversy this year. Toxic has already ruffled feathers. We already know that it's out of the box, morally ambiguous, dark, defiant, brazen. This could be the box office, I don't know, rolling out something which people may or may not like, but maybe it's just the kind of out-of-the-box stuff that people warm to and say that, you know what, sometimes this is the reality that our films need to reflect. Now, you also have Yash playing Lankesh, Ravan, in Nitesh Tiwari and Namit Malhotra's Ramayan. The makers have already warned us that this is not a black and white interpretation of our sacred text. Is version mein Ravan ki khubiyon ko bhi dikhaya jayega. The fact that he was a competent ruler, a respected scholar, a fierce devotee of Lord Shiva. All these things are a part of this complex character who is often reduced to a one-dimensional antagonist in the Ramayana, right? Will Yash be able to tread the fine line between good and evil and deliver a nuanced performance? If he does, and if Toxic works, this gentleman could emerge as one of Indian cinema's biggest stars of 2026. You know what? I do not actually know Yash's work well enough. I remember watching KGF. I remember not being too impressed by KGF. Probably because I was watching it far too late on a Friday evening. I fell asleep halfway through. My bad. But I need to go and revisit some of Yash's work. Because they're saying that if Toxic works, if Ramayan works, he could be right up there alongside the Ranbirs and the Ranveers and all the rest of them. What do you feel about this? How do you feel about this? Let me know on WhatsApp. On the other side, option A is Kuch Kuch. Koi na jaane kyun chain khota hai. Option B, something from the 70s. Lata ji and Yesudas. Option A is Kuch Kuch, option B is Trishul. Aapki mehki hui. A or B, WhatsApp me.
2: 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Catch Maharani starting Monday 9 PM on Sony TV.
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1: 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Good morning.

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0: 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The hit of the hour with Jaimin Foods. 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Sunrise Radio par is ghante ka hamara hit of the hour taken from Imtiaz Ali's latest offering, Main Wapas Aaunga. You know, the premise of this film reminds me of what writer Maya Angelou said. That we may forget what someone did for us or what someone said to us, but we rarely ever forget how someone made us feel. This story, of course, about star-crossed sweethearts caught up in the chaos and the carnage of the partition. One man, Nasiruddin Shah, in his twilight years, revisiting a promise that he made to his sweetheart before. Politics changed everything. Diljit Dosanjh is the grandson. Is trying to walk in his grandfather's footsteps. It is an emotional film, I have to say. Good morning.

0: The hit of the hour with Jimin Foods. Enjoy the yummiest flavors in potato chips like Mexican chili, masala, tomato and salted. Jimin Foods, the ethnic taste of India. Friday, the 26th of June, aap sun rahe hain Sunrise Radio, Shabnam Sahi ke saath. Now, as you already know, the hit Sony Live original that captivated millions on Sony's online streaming platform finally coming to UK television. Don't miss the UK premiere of Maharani on Sony TV, starring the phenomenal, and I mean phenomenal, Huma Qureshi in a career-defining role. Maharani is a gripping political drama which became a massive hit, winning audiences over with its powerful storytelling, unforgettable characters and shocking twists. This show will keep you hooked from the very first episode. Don't miss Maharani, starting next Monday, 29th June at 9 p.m. only on Sony TV, which is available on Sky Channel 703, Virgin 805 and EETV 390. Technically, every Friday, last Friday of the month, is All Request Friday. We've been trying to accommodate as many requests as I can. On the other side, a song that has been on no less than 6 people's wish list. I have to play it. Ooh, which one is it?
1: Shabnam Sahi on Sunrise with Maharani on Sony TV. The gripping political Sony Live series that had millions hooked is finally on Sony TV, starring Huma Qureshi in most powerful role yet. Catch Maharani starting Monday 9 p.m. on Sony TV.
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13: Looking at the M1 southbound between junctions 23 and 22, there is a broken down vehicle there. Current delays of 15 minutes against expected traffic. That's the M1 southbound between junctions 23 and 22.
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13: Massive thanks to all those who took a moment to send me their requests for the last 3 hours, almost 3 hours. Thank you so much. You forgive me so readily. Shabnamji, it's okay. If you can't play this, koi bhi gana chalega. But those who actually gave me specific songs, if and only if I could accommodate. This song was on many people's list. It is an evergreen favorite, isn't it? Many of you also asking me, Shabnamji, are you off next week? Yes, I am, but only on Thursday and Friday. I'll be doing my show on Monday, Tuesday, Wednesday. Sanj will be keeping you company on Thursday and Friday. 07925-702-72, the number to WhatsApp me on. Jazz, you and a few others said, I really must watch Meva Pasaunga. You know what? It's doing fabulously well now that people have seen it. Many, many people whose grandparents perhaps narrated similar stories of the partition. They're saying, you know what? Nasiruddin Sahab's performance really hits home. It makes us so emotional. It takes us back to our time when our grandparents lived through hell. And some of them lived to tell the tale. Right now, Silsila.

0: Shabnam Sahi on Sunrise with Maharani on Sony TV. The gripping political Sony Live series that had millions hooked is finally on Sony TV, starring Huma Qureshi in most powerful role yet. Catch Maharani starting Monday 9 PM on Sony TV.
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1: 11:49 on Sunrise. I'm leaving you on the road less travelled. 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
2: 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Shabnam Sahi on Sunrise with Maharani on Sony TV. 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
9: Preeti Zinta said, "People will always have an opinion, but you have to live the life the way you want to. 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
1: From the Sky News Centre at midday, the Department of Health has condemned hospital staff who inappropriately accessed the records of a boy injured by a crocodile. The three-year-old's recovering at Adam Brooks in Cambridge after ending up in a zoo's reptile enclosure last week. The King has become the first monarch in history to publish his tax returns, showing he paid nearly £13 million in 2025. The royal accounts also reveal that public funding for the family will double to £100 million by 2028, £370 million being spent on renovating Buckingham Palace, but Charles and Camilla won't be moving in. Journalist Daisy McAndrew says it's likely no royal will live there again.
2: Having spent nearly £400 million on the renovation of somewhere that's basically going to be a bunch of offices and the occasional, tourist place where tourists can go or garden parties doesn't seem like very good value for money. It's fair in some ways. People say they're pushing 80. Why should they move?
1: The UK government's providing £2 million to help with the emergency response in Venezuela after two earthquakes hit the country. At least 235 people have been confirmed dead and thousands are injured. Rescuers are searching for survivors. Seismologist Dr. Stephen Hicks says it's a large-scale event.
3: Because it's occurred at a shallow depth, close to a capital city, and these sort of geological effects have contributed to this strong shaking. It is really, a big disaster. And also because Venezuela is quite a poor country, it's not so economically developed, that means that people are not so well prepared, the buildings aren't so well prepared.
1: A man's been arrested and charged in connection with the death of a woman in the Scottish Borders. 35-year-old Stacey Hogg was found in Hoyk yesterday morning. Health bosses are warning about the impact of the heatwave on services. More life-threatening 999 calls are being made as a red alert in parts of southern England's extended until tonight. And cricket now, and Ben Stokes has struck for England on day two of the third test with New Zealand at Trent Bridge. A short time ago, the captain removed Daryl Mitchell, leaving the tourists on 393 for five. That's the latest. I'm Chris Milligan.
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4: 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And the Qatar Airways flight, QR003 from Doha to London Heathrow, is scheduled to arrive at 1:04 p.m. at Terminal 4. 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
4: In London, another hot and sunny day with a chance of the odd thundery shower. Maximum temperature 35 degrees. In Manchester, very much the same. Maximum temperature 32 degrees. In Edinburgh, dry with heavy and thundery downpours. Maximum temperature 21 degrees.
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4: A very good afternoon to you. This is Nab sitting in for Kavita on the UK's Biggest Asia Mix. Starting on a high with Mashuka with the C-score and Dilber from Satya Meva. 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
1: Thank you very much, chaps. How you doing? This is Nant on the UK's Biggest Asia Mix, sitting in for Arcavita all the way till 4 p.m. Hope you've had a wonderful week so far. Obviously enjoying the weather, no doubt, I'm sure. It is getting hot though, isn't it? For somebody who absolutely loves the sun, I must say I'm struggling a little bit, but there you go. You've just got to roll with it and make the most of it. So yesterday I was summoned to make dinner for one of my mates who's been going on at me, when are you going to be cooking? When are you going to be cooking? And I finally did it. I did cheat a little bit though with the starters. I got these jalapeno poppers, but I dressed it really beautifully so it looked very, very edible. And then for mains, it had to be full on. It was a full on steak. Wedges, rice, coleslaw, mushrooms, chili garlic mushrooms, my tired. And then followed by a massive dessert, which was like a sticky toffee sponge, which I cheated there as well. But there you go. Two out of three cheating is not too bad by my standards, even though I do love to cook. But it's just too hot to cook in this weather. Anyway, coming up, I've got the unusual, the glam and loads of sizzling sounds. Let me know what you're up to. Drop me a text on 07925 700 272.
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1: So here are the latest FIFA World Cup updates. We had Turkey versus USA. And it was 3-2 to Turkey. There you go. Japan versus Sweden. It was 1-1 there. Norway and France's kickoff is going to be at 8 p.m. today. And then we had Paraguay and Australia. 0-0 there. And Tunisia versus Netherlands. It's 3-1 to Netherlands there. And then Senegal and Iraq are going to be kicking off at 8 p.m. UK time. Make sure you keep it locked for all the latest updates on Sunrise Radio.
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3: Gold is trading at the falling £98.23 per gram. So here's a story of gratitude, not. So there's a girl who gave her boyfriend a kidney when his kidney function fell below 5%. 7 months later, he cheated on her. A few months later, that he dumped her, blocked her everywhere, and claimed she donated the kidney just to look good. This is savage. Her response, I don't regret it. Saving someone's life is never something I could regret. Well, just goes to show what a beautiful person she is. Well, moving on, we have some big news from Sony TV, the hit Sony LIV original that captivated millions on Sony's online streaming platform is finally coming to UK television. Don't miss the UK premiere of Maharani on Sony TV, starring the phenomenal Huma Qureshi in a career-defining role. Maharani is a gripping political drama which became a massive hit, winning audiences over with its powerful storytelling, unforgettable characters and shocking twists. This show will keep you hooked from the very first episode. Don't miss Maharani starting next Monday, 29th of June at 9 PM only on Sony TV. 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

0: Kavita on Sunrise with Maharani on Sony TV. The gripping political Sony Live series that had millions hooked is finally on Sony TV, starring Huma Qureshi in most powerful role yet. Catch Maharani starting Monday 9 PM on Sony TV.
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0: Here's how it's looking like on the roads on the M25 anti-clockwise between Junction 3 and 2. There's a broken down vehicle there. That's the latest with the traffic and travel for now.
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1: Kavita on Sunrise with Maharani on Sony TV. 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
2: 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Coming up in the next hour, it's Coconut Day and a bit of Weird and Wonderful. Don't know what happened there. Leaving you with Chandigarh Mae from Good News. 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
3: Kavita on Sunrise with Maharani on Sony TV. 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
12: From the Sky News Centre at 1, a man's been sentenced to life in prison after killing six people when he drove his car into crowds at a Christmas market in Germany. The psychiatrist from Saudi Arabia, named only as Talib A, carried out the attack in Magdeburg in December 2024. Five women and a nine-year-old boy died while hundreds more were injured. Philip Peplow survived the attack. He says what began as a joyful celebration turned to tragedy in seconds.
13: So much blood, so much pain, so much screaming, so much crying. Many people died.
12: It's been confirmed the King and Queen won't live at Buckingham Palace despite £370 million worth of renovations. That's according to newly released royal accounts, which also show £5 million was spent on travel. Hospital bosses are investigating why 40 people accessed the medical files of a boy who fell into a crocodile pit. The three-year-old still recovering at Addenbrooke's hospital. Andrew and Tristan Tate have had a legal action against the Crown Prosecution Service thrown out by a High Court judge. The controversial influencers, who deny rape charges, had been challenging the decision not to disclose the names of their alleged victims. The boss of the country's largest ambulance service is warning people to drink responsibly and avoid exercising outside as a heatwave grips the UK. A red extreme heat warning for southeast England has been extended until 9 o'clock tonight. While many of us struggle to cope, Fergus Elias of the Balfour Winery in Kent says it's perfect for winemaking.
14: If you think about where grapes are grown traditionally, you know, you see this in southern France, South Africa, Australia. You know, these are not cool countries. So actually, yeah, the vineyard and the vines are quite happy. They like this. This is nice.
12: And finally, in sport, England captain Ben Stokes has led from the front, taking three wickets on day two of the third cricket test against New Zealand. Heading towards lunch a short time ago, the tourists were on 417 for seven. That's the latest. I'm Chris Milligan.
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15: 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Best not to know some things.
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18: In London, another hot and sunny day with the chance of the odd thundery shower, maximum temperature 35 degrees. In Manchester, very much the same, maximum temperature 32 degrees there. In Edinburgh, dry with heavy and thundery downpours, maximum temperature 21 degrees.
4: The weather update on Sunrise with Suhana Jaggery Powder. 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
2: You're right, Chuck. You're listening to Nance on the UK's Biggest Asia Mix, sitting in for Arcavita. Today is a great day. Obviously, it's Friday, but also it's Coconut Day, which is my absolute favourite thing. If you know me and you know me well, you know how obsessed I am with the coconut. I really am. But it's celebrating the versatility of this absolutely amazing fruit. You can not only like put it all over your face, you can eat it, you can use it to clean stuff with. It is just so versatile, and not to forget, apparently, you can help build homes with it as well. That's what it says, yep. So, yeah, let's celebrate this. Oh, talking of coconut, actually, I did have lots of it yesterday. I smothered it on my dessert. It just had to be done. Just one of those things. And, really good to have coconut water in this weather as well. It just kind of helps keep you cool and sorted. So make sure you get some coconut water that's provided. You're not allergic to any nuts, of course. But here you have it. Happy Coconut Day.
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2: 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So Group F, we had Japan versus Sweden. 1-1 there. Tunisia versus Netherlands. 3-1 to the Netherlands. Group D, we have Paraguay versus Australia. 0-0. There and Turkey versus the United States, 3-2 to Turkey. And then we have Group I. These games are yet to come, so Norway versus France at 8 p.m. today, Senegal versus Iraq also at 8 p.m. today. 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
3: 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Let's see who's locked in. Big shout out to Sergi, lovely to have your company. Davlings from Birmingham's locked in. And you'd like to give Balavi and Dean, well, you'd like to say happy birthday to Balavi and Dean. Happy birthday to Balavi and Dean, wishing you a blessed one. We have Leher locked in from Glasgow. And we have Abs from Birmingham. Sorry, can't do the Bromi accent. And we have Hansa Madani from Leicester. Good afternoon to you. And our Pravin from Crawley is locked in as well. Good afternoon. If it is your birthday or you want me to give you a shout out, then it's really simple. Just drop me a text on 07925 700 272.
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0: Kavita on Sunrise with Maharani on Sony TV. The gripping political Sony Live series that had millions hooked is finally on Sony TV, starring Huma Qureshi in most powerful role yet. 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
0: Here's how it's looking like on the roads. On the M5 northbound, entry slip at Junction 23, there is road management there. On the M5 southbound between Junctions 21 and 23, there is congestion there. On the A30 eastbound between the junctions with the A382 and the A377, there is road traffic collision there. On the M54 westbound between Junctions 2 and 3, there's congestion there too. That is the latest with the traffic and travel for now.
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0: Kavita on Sunrise with Maharani on Sony TV. The gripping political Sony Live series that had millions hooked is finally on Sony TV, starring Huma Qureshi in most powerful role yet. 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
1: 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Coming up in the next hour, a new Disneyland being built in the Middle East. Yeah, and all the latest from B-Town. Leaving you with Yarn Amelie from Kick. This is Nant on the UK's biggest Asia mix.

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3: Kavita on Sunrise with Maharani on Sony TV. 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
1: 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My mum started cooking with khanam ki in the 70s. 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
3: 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The gripping political Sony Live series that had millions hooked is finally on Sony TV, starring Huma Qureshi in most powerful role yet. 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
4: Preeti Zinta said, people will always have an opinion, but you have to live the life the way you want to. 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
5: From the Sky News Centre at 2, Venezuela's leader says the number of confirmed dead after earthquakes there has risen to 589. Nearly 3,000 others are injured after back-to-back tremors on Wednesday. Search teams are working around the clock as tens of thousands are still missing. Among them is a man called Gregory, whose family and friends are holding a vigil outside his apartment.
6: We are hoping to find him in another place that the workers haven't been able to reach.
7: He's an excellent psychologist, and we are here hoping they'll find him. His patients are waiting for him, and we are too.
5: The Department of Health's condemned hospital staff accused of snooping on the records of a boy injured by a crocodile. The 3-year-old's recovering at Addenbrookes in Cambridge after ending up in a zoo's reptile enclosure last week. A man who killed 6 people when he drove a car into crowds at a Christmas market in Germany has been jailed for life. 5 women and a 9-year-old boy were killed in the attack in Magdeburg in 2024. The King and Queen will not live at Buckingham Palace despite £370 million worth of renovations. That's according to the latest royal accounts. The sovereign grant, which funds the monarch's household and duties, has increased to £132 million. Royal commentator Jenny Bond says it's forecast to nearly double over a 3-year period.
8: We all have these household expenses, don't we? So I'm not sure it entirely washes, to be honest. It seems to me to be an awful lot of money and a substantial increase when the rest of us are really fighting with the cost of living.
5: The heat waves continuing to break records. Temperatures have reached 36.9 degrees at Wattisham in Suffolk, making it the UK's hottest ever June day. And Ben Stokes has led England's fight back on day 2 of the decisive third cricket test with New Zealand at Trent Bridge. A short time ago, the tourists resumed after lunch on 426/7. That's the latest. I'm Daisy Steele.
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9: In London, another hot and sunny day with a chance of the odd thundery shower. Maximum temperature 35 degrees. In Manchester, very much the same. Maximum temperature 32 degrees there. In Edinburgh, dry with heavy and thundery downpours. Maximum temperature 21 degrees.
10: The weather update on Sunrise with Suhana Turmeric Latte Mix. 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
1: If you have just locked in, you're listening to Nant on the UK's biggest Asia mix, sitting in for Kavita. So this is quite interesting. The Middle East first Disneyland. Where are he? Well, it's going to be in Abu Dhabi, and it's expected to be finished and open between 2030 and 2033. Yes, the first ever, as I say, Middle East Disney park located on Yas Island. Where else, hey? So there we go, something to look forward to. And yeah, just a few years to go, and I'm sure it's going to be absolutely high-tech from start to finish.
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1: So here are all the latest FIFA World Cup updates. Here goes. Group F, we had Japan versus Sweden, 1-1 there. And then it's Tunisia versus the Netherlands, 3-1 to the Netherlands. Group D, Paraguay versus Australia, 0-0 there. And then it's Turkey versus United States, 3-2 to Turkey. And then coming up with Group I, we have Norway versus France. Kickoff is at 8 p.m. UK time. And also Senegal versus Iraq. Kickoff at 8 p.m. UK time. Make sure you keep it locked for all the latest updates here on Sunrise Radio.
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2: 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Feel the energy, feel the island energy, feel Mauritius. See you in Mauritius. Wow. Right, we've got a few more messages in. Let's go straight to them. We have Saj from Doncaster. Good afternoon to you, Saj. Hope you're doing well. We have a Jasmine from Hazelot in. Good afternoon to you, Jasmine. Hope you're well. I'm good. We have Nirala from Chesterfield. Good afternoon to you. A pleasant surprise, Nirala says, and a lovely surprise to have you have your company too. And we have Dina from Guildford Lot in. Good afternoon, Nad, says Dina. How are you? I'm really good. Thank you for asking, Dina. Hope you're doing really well as well. And we have Ulosh all the way from Toronto, who says, good morning, or afternoon, Nads. Hello, and how are you coping with this hot weather? Ulosh, I'm doing good. I love the heat, and I'm just making the most of every bit of it. Hope you're keeping well, and hope the weather's great for you in Toronto as well.
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0: Kavita on Sunrise with Maharani on Sony TV. The gripping political Sony Live series that had millions hooked is finally on Sony TV, starring Huma Qureshi in most powerful role yet. Catch Maharani starting Monday 9 PM on Sony TV.
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6: Coming up, all the latest from the Tinsel Town of Mumbai. But first, it's routine with Guru Sidhu and Jazz Sandlers. Get it right, Nance. Jasmine Sandlers on the UK's biggest stage. It makes you laugh.

0: Let's see what's happening in the tinsel town of Mumbai. Well, congratulations to Samantha Ruth Prabhu with and Raj Nidimoru, who are expecting the first baby in December of this year. Oh, bless them. And Queen 2 is finally happening. Would you believe it, hey? And this is quite interesting. Virat Kohli shoe brand sold 1.5 lakh pairs just within 24 hours of launching. Absolutely amazing. Well, that is the latest from the tinsel town of Mumbai for now.
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0: Here's how it's looking like on the roads. On the M25 anti-clockwise between Junction 3 and 2, there's a broken down vehicle. And on the M5 southbound between Junction 22 and 23, there's road management there. That is the latest with the traffic and travel for now.
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0: Kavita on Sunrise with Maharani on Sony TV. 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
0: 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The grip political Sony Live series that had millions hooked is finally on Sony TV, starring Huma Qureshi in most powerful role yet. 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
1: 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Coming up in the final hour, weird rituals from around the world on Botchwatch, leaving you with Maja Yek Number from Yek Number. This is Nads on the UK's biggest Asia Mix. 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
1: 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The gripping political Sony Live series that had millions hooked is finally on Sony TV, starring Huma Qureshi in most powerful role yet. 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
15: From the Sky News Centre at 3. The number of people killed in double earthquakes in Venezuela has risen to nearly 600. Around 3,000 others are injured, with the country's interim leader, Delcy Rodriguez, warning the number could rise substantially. Search teams are continuing to hunt for survivors. Anthony is still holding out hope for his family.
16: This is my family, my wife and my 3 kids. I haven't been able to contact them. He knows they're trapped in there.
17: En vez de estar saqueando, por favor, vengan a ayudarnos.
16: Yeah, we're still in the 48 hours window and I really believe that they are still alive. What we do need now is help.
15: The UK is pledging £2 million in aid. Health officials have criticised NHS staff accused of accessing the medical records of a child who was attacked by a crocodile last week without permission. The 3-year-old is recovering at Addenbrooke's hospital after being injured at a zoo in Cambridgeshire. A man responsible for a deadly Christmas market attack in the German city of Magdeburg has been sentenced to life in prison. 6 people, including a 9-year-old boy, were killed when a car was driven into the crowds in 2024. New royal accounts suggest the King and Queen won't live at Buckingham Palace, despite renovation work costing £369 million. They also show the sovereign grant has increased to £132 million. A van driver has been praised after he gave armed police a lift to help chase down a suspect. He pulled over to help as a man fled the scene of a serious assault in Kent.
18: Get back. Go.
19: I'm going.
18: Go. Cheers, buddy. Follow that police officer. Go first. Keep going. Stop here on the right. Don't move. Put your hands on your head.
15: The chase on the high street in Margate was captured by the officer's body-worn camera. And the UK has set a new June temperature record as the heatwave continues. A high of 36.9 degrees has been recorded at Wattisham in Suffolk. It's the hottest June day on record. That's the latest. I'm Daisy Steele.
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20: 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And the Biman Bangladesh Airlines flight BG201 from Dhaka to London Heathrow is scheduled to arrive at 3:32 PM at Terminal 4. 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
20: In London, another hot and sunny day with the chance of the odd thundery shower. Maximum temperature 35 degrees. In Manchester, it's very much the same. Maximum temperature 32 degrees there. In Edinburgh, dry with heavy and thundery downpours. Maximum temperature 21 degrees.
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19: What's happening? This is Nat sitting in for Kavita on the UK's biggest stage. Mix, kicking off with Beparwahi with Janita Gandhi and It's Better with Jasmine Sandler. 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
2: Hello, you. This is Nat on the UK's Biggest Asian Mix, sitting in for Kavita. Right, this is quite interesting. So, an unusual ritual from around the world. And today we're going all the way to China. There's a crying ritual. So, amongst the Tuja people, the bride begins crying 1 month before the wedding. That just sounds so exhausting. So, can you imagine, come the wedding, she must be absolutely exhausted. But having to cry for all of that time. Oh, too much energy there.
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2: Gold is trading at the following £98.23 per gram. I've got to admit, I'm feeling a bit peckish now, but lucky for me, I've got leftovers left over from my feast making from yesterday. So there we go. All is good. Well, here's something to get your teeth into. Looking for some family fun this weekend? 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Right then, I think I've got a couple more messages. I'm going to go straight to you. Then we have DVL locked in for Harrow, who says, good afternoon, Nads. How are you? Have a wonderful weekend. DVL, thank you so much. Hope you are well. Thank you for your lovely message. And make sure you keep safe with this absolute heat that we have. There's another message, but no number. There is a number, obviously, but no name. Please do put your name on it. It's always lovely to give you a shout out. Well, there you have it.
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2: Coming up, is it going to be a bot to watch, love? That is the question.

0: It's Botcha Watch time. What did I watch? Well, I watched this film on Amazon called A Box, The Box in the Attic. So let me tell you what it was about. So after the death of her estranged mother, a troubled woman returns to her childhood home and discovers a sealed box. When she breaks its ancient seal, she unleashes malevolent entities tied to a dark family legacy and a deadly seeker of their own. Oh, that sounds really exciting, doesn't it? Well, let me tell you, the box looked like it'd been done by a five-year-old, just, you know, a bit of wax on it just to give it a slight bit of authenticity. It just looked really cheap. I mean, this is my personal opinion. I just found it was trying to be a good quality horror, but didn't quite make it. It started on a good level, but then as it progressed, it just went down, down, down, where you kind of lose all sense of what's going on because it becomes that boring. And it really just did do that, and that was the throwaway was the fact that the box didn't look ancient as it says in the description. It just looked like something that had been thrown together at the last minute. So, you know, when you see things that aren't realistic or aren't like being pulled together, it just leaves a bad sort of spell, doesn't it? So I'm gonna have to say it's a botch. This is my personal opinion. It's a botch on Botcha Watch, and it's called The Box in the Attic, and it's on Amazon.
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0: Here's how it's looking like on the roads. On the A19 northbound between the junctions with the A61 and the A684, there's a vehicle on fire there. On the M62 eastbound between junctions 24 and 26, there is congestion there. On the M6 northbound between junctions 25 and 26, there is congestion there too. And on the M60 anti-clockwise between junction 8 and 6, there's congestion there. That is the latest with the traffic and travel for now.
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0: 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The gripping political Sony Live series that had millions hooked is finally on Sony TV, starring Huma Qureshi in most powerful role yet. 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

0: Kavita on Sunrise with Maharani on Sony TV. The gripping political Sony Live series that had millions hooked is finally on Sony TV, starring Huma Qureshi in most powerful role yet. 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
0: 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The gripping political Sony Live series that had millions hooked is finally on Sony TV, starring Huma Qureshi in most powerful role yet. Catch Maharani starting Monday 9 p.m. on Sony TV.

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1: Time now is 3:50. Well, that's me all done and dusted for today, but don't worry, I'm back tomorrow night for the big party. That's 7 p.m. to 10 p.m, so make sure you get your glad rads at the ready. Our Sonia's up next. Make sure you keep it locked. Leaving you with Mashallah from Ik Da Tiger. 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
3: The thought of the day with Citybound Travel. 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
9: Preeti Zinta said, people will always have an opinion, but you have to live the life the way you want to. It's very easy to tell others what to do.
0: On AM in London and nationwide on DAB, this is Sunrise News.
11: From the Sky News Centre at 4, Venezuela's acting president, Delcy Rodriguez, says nearly 600 people are now known to have died in earthquakes there. The search continues for survivors. More than 50,000 people are still missing. Elena Rakes from the International Rescue Committee says it'll take a long time for the country to recover.
12: We have to start thinking about shoring up public services in impacted areas that were already very overstretched and anticipating mental health, psychosocial support. And this is a disaster in a country already experiencing political and economic turmoil.
11: The Department of Health says it's unacceptable for staff to access patient records inappropriately. Dozens of staff at Addenbrookes Hospital are alleged to have looked at the file of a boy thrown into a crocodile's pit. The Home Office wants to turn three more military barracks into accommodation for nearly 4,000 asylum seekers. Ministers are seeking planning permission for sites in Oxfordshire, Suffolk and North Yorkshire. The Refugee Council's hit out at the plan, saying it's more of the failed policies of previous Prime Ministers. Callum Millers, the Liberal Democrat MP for one of the areas in Bicester.
13: It sits adjacent to a small village of about 370 people. It's 5 miles from Bicester itself. And I genuinely don't know what the government's thought is about how social cohesion and relations in the community would be managed if this large number of people were placed in such an isolated rural location.
11: The King and Queen won't live at Buckingham Palace despite £370 million worth of renovations. New royal accounts also reveal public funding for the family will double to £100 million by 2028. June's heat record's been broken for a third day in a row as much of the UK continues to bake in extreme weather. The Met Office says it's reached 36.9 degrees in Walsingham in Suffolk. And England's cricketers have responded well at Trent Bridge after New Zealand scored 438 in their first innings. A short time ago, they were 73 for 1 at tee after Ben Duckett hit a half century. That's the latest. I'm Daisy Steele.
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14: Taking a look at long-haul flights coming into London Heathrow. British Airways flight BA062 coming in from Nairobi into Terminal 5 was scheduled to land at 16.55. That's now expected in at 16.28. And looking ahead at Qatar Airways flight QR001 from Doha into Terminal 4 was scheduled to land at 18.00, now expected in at 17.32. As always, we do advise that you check the status of your flight with the airline before you travel.
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14: And weather across the UK today, it's a mixture of sunny intervals and light rain showers. Temperature for Edinburgh currently 17 degrees Celsius, Manchester 31, Birmingham is 32, and it's an average 35 degrees Celsius across London.
3: The weather update on Sunrise with Suhana Turmeric Latte Mix. 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
14: 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It's Sonia here with you till 7 o'clock on Drive. 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
1: 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Righty-ho. Okay, here we go. Here's today's trio. I'm after all three actors' names. Please, if you think you know, you can get involved by WhatsApping me on 07925 700 272. All three actors' names, please.
2: Hey, Raj, here's the police checkpost. Take the car
3: back. No, it's going to be shocked. Relax.
2: They're checking the license. What are you going to do? Come
3: to the driving seat. You've
4: understood, you guys. You were leaving the girls on the road until yesterday. Now you've reached the house.
3: But, sir... Hey,
4: shut up! I'm a military colonel, understand?
3: Sir, look, this is my chata. Chata?
1: You got it wrong. Not you. If you think you know all three actors' names, do WhatsApp me. Get involved in the show. Let's have another listen.
2: Hey, Raj, here's the police checkpost. Take the car
3: back. No, it's going to be shocked. Relax.
2: They're checking the license. What will you do? Come
3: to the driving seat. You've
4: understood, you guys. You've been leaving the girls on the road until yesterday. Now you've
3: reached
4: the
3: house. But, sir...
4: Shut up! I'm a military colonel, understand?
3: सर देखिए ये मेरा छाता ले आई है
4: छाता
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1: I got no one with all three names correct so far, so keep them coming in. Shout outs, I will get lined up for you. Hopefully I'll have at least a handful coming up. All right, listener's choice, which one would you like to listen to? It's Rocking from Kian Love Story here, or It's the Time to Disco. Which one are you in the mood for? Let me know, and the one with the most votes will play for you very shortly.
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16: All right, shout outs. Abel in Birmingham, correct answer. Nathan in Glasgow, Bujo in Swindon, Juad in Telford, Amar from Birmingham, Barrel in Newcastle, Suraj in Edmonton, and Fraz in Glasgow also getting it right. All right, so if you're saying shut at Sixena, not right, I'm afraid. Amisha Patel, not in today's trio. Preeti Zinta, it's not good enough, I'm afraid. It's not good enough. Yeah, you know what I did there. I feel really clever after that. I'm going to play you the trio one more time in just a little bit, but first, a listener's choice, your winning song this hour, Kal Ho Na Ho. It's the time to disco.

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2: Gold is trading at £99.42 per gram. All right, now I'm going to give you another listen to the trio. I nearly said Hidden Gem. No, that's coming up for you in a little bit. But first, hang on.
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2: Can you give me all three actors' names, please? 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
2: 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It is shaping up to be another thrilling day of World Cup football, isn't it? 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
2: Or should I say team? Because you can't be like me, just like, you know, backing anyone and everyone who's doing all right. Right, okay, have I got any more correct answers? Let's have a look. Barrel in Newcastle, you got it right, yes. Yashvi, yes. That's a very interesting way to spell his name. Right, okay, not right there. Bujain Swindon, you got it. And, Gulshan Grover is not in today's trio either. All right, keep your guesses coming in.
1: Next.
2: 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Aan Kamari. 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
3: On the motorways, the M62 eastbound between junctions 25 and 26. Currently, long delays there. Two lanes are closed due to a broken down vehicle. Got delays of 1 hour against expected traffic. And that's expected to clear sometime around 6:15 this evening. And the M25 anti-clockwise between junctions 3 and 2 currently facing delays of 15 minutes due to a broken down vehicle.
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1: We're going to get a last listen to your trio in just a little bit. It's taken from a movie that released in the year 2001, if that helps you in the meantime. Still getting lots of people saying, Preeti Zinta. She's not in the trio, guys.

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2: Music from the film Simba, our Kamali for this week's Artist of the Week, Danish Kragji. All right, shall we get a last listen to today's trio then, taken from a movie which released in the year 2001. I'm after all three actors' names. Please, can you do it? I have no more correct answers, no more shout-outs for now. Here we go. This is your very last chance to get it right. All three actors' names, please. You can WhatsApp 07925 700 272 with your answer.
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14: I have two names to shout out. Well, one's a number. Number ending 023. You got it. And I'll guess in found down correct answer. That's it on your shout outs. All right, let's get a listen to this trio then. Today, this trio was taken from the 2001 movie Ajnabi. We had Kareena Kapoor, we had Bobby Deol and Dilip Dahil.
4: Hey, Raj, here's the police checkpost. 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
15: छाता
14: I really don't think that sounded like Preeti Zinta. I'm really confused by that one.

Adnan Sami, Sunidhi Chauhan. For the film Ajnabi for today's trio. Well done if you got it, you smashed it. All right, your hidden gem is on the way for you in just a few minutes right here on Sunrise. It's on your own drive. Stay with me.

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17: Preeti Zinta said, people will always have an opinion, but you have to live the life the way you want to. 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
18: From the Sky News Centre at 5, the search for survivors is continuing in Venezuela after two powerful earthquakes devastated parts of the country. Almost 600 people are confirmed dead and around 50,000 remain unaccounted for. Rescuers are still pulling people alive from collapsed buildings. One survivor, Graciela Mora, was pulled from the rubble of her home.
19: When the earthquake started, I clung as tightly as I could to the doorframe, so tightly that I broke my finger. I held on tight, really tight, to the doorframe until all the floors collapsed. And then I saw her hand and grabbed it.
18: A man's been jailed for 3.5 years for assaults on two female police officers and a member of the public at Manchester Airport. Mohamed Fahir Amaz was convicted over the incident in July 2024. The identities have been revealed of 13 people charged with helping a man to drug and rape his wife. We can't tell you the name of the main offender, who's in his 60s and from Greater Manchester, but his co-defendants include a paramedic and a former football coach. June's heat record's been broken for the third day in a row as much of the UK continues to bake in extreme weather. The Met Office says it's reached 37.1 degrees in Cavendish in Suffolk. The NHS says ambulance crews are seeing a sharp rise in emergency call-outs. Professor Mumtaz Patel from the Royal College of Physicians says it's putting hospitals under pressure.
20: When the systems go down because of overheating, then we just can't do the basics of even seeing our patients effectively with the right information for our patients, not ordering the tests. I'm sure you heard about the MRI scanners in Norfolk not working due to the heat.
18: The Department of Health says it's unacceptable for staff to access patient records inappropriately. Dozens of staff at Addenbrookes Hospital are alleged to have looked at the file of a boy thrown into a zoo's crocodile pit. And a small plane has crashed into Beijing's tallest building. Police have sealed off roads around the 108-storey CITIC Tower. That's the latest. I'm Daisy Steele.
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21: Taking a look at long-haul flights coming into London Heathrow this hour, then Qatar Airways QR001 from Doha into Terminal 4 was scheduled to land at 1800. That's now expected in at 1732. And Virgin Atlantic flight VS042 from San Francisco to Terminal 3 was scheduled to land at 1730. That's now expected in at 1909. As always, we do advise that you check the status of your flight with the airline before you travel.
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21: And weather tonight across the UK, heavy and thundery downpours for Scotland tonight. Clear spells elsewhere with a risk of showers in the southeast of England. Minimum temperature for Edinburgh tonight, 14 degrees Celsius, Manchester 16, Birmingham 16. And we've got lows of 21 for London.
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21: All right, it's just gone 5 p.m. I've got your hidden gem all lined up for you. 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

0: 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Welcome on board if you just tuned in. You got it on Drive Time on Sunrise. 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
0: All right, Hidden Gem is all lined up for you. It's on the way, but first, make sure you join Sunrise Radio broadcasting live from Darvet's Big Rice Weekend at S&D Supermarket, Soho Road, Birmingham, on the 27th of June, which happens to be tomorrow. 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Rice isn't just rice until you've tried Darvet's extra long basmati. Right, right. Okie dokie. Here we go. Here's your hidden gem. Can you give me the title of the song to which you hear only the music? And when you first listen to it, before you start being like, well, how am I supposed to guess it from that? Give it a chance to play. Trust me. Trust the process. All right. Taking you back to the 70s with this, can you identify the song to which you hear only the music, not the one with the words? I have to keep saying that because every day I get at least one person sending me the wrong song title. If you think you know, you can WhatsApp me on 07925 700 272. Here we go. Saturday.

0: Sometimes those little bursts of music say it all, right? Tyra in Birmingham, correct answer, smashed it. Ronick in Harrow, you got it. Sunita in Croydon, Bina in Crawley, Nidish in Stanmore, Danny in Manchester, who else got it right? Vidushi from Leeds, yes, correct answer. All right. So it's looking better now. Dina in Guildford, yes. Manoj in Crawley, you got it. Nirala from Chesterfield, Raj in Wembley, and Suraj in Edmonton also coming in with the right answer. That's the way I like it.
1: Next.
0: Keep your answers coming in. I will line your name up for a shout out if you give me the right answer. I need the title of the song to which you hear only the music. All right, so listener's choice, Raat Digeri, Diljit Dosanjh, is your option A. Or you got B, this one from Rajniti, Bhigi Si, Bhagi Si. A or B, you let me know. Song with the most votes will play for you in just a few minutes. The UK's biggest station mix.
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0: All right, a few more shout-outs. Shikha from Aldershot, you got it. Rena going to Toronto. Yana and Ansh in Coventry, you have the right answer. Vicky from Twickenham, I'm going to take it that's a typo in your answer. Say yes, yeah, got it right as well. All right, we're going to get another listen to your hidden gem in a little bit.

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0: Gold is trading at £99.49 per gram. If you're still sending me the answer for today's trio, we kind of moved on from that one. That's gone now. It's over and done with. I'll have another one for you tomorrow in the first hour of the show. If you're giving me a movie title for today's hidden gem, that's not what I'm after. I need the title of the song, all right? You'll get another listen to it in just a bit.
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0: 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Spain face Uruguay in the Group H encounter. Cape Verde meet Saudi Arabia and Senegal will take on Iraq. Belgium face New Zealand and Egypt will take on Iran.
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0: What? I'm too good to you. I'm too good to you. Let's get another listen to this hidden gem. Is it really going to be a modified version today? Here we go. One more listen.

0: So if you've been listening from the start of the show, you'll know what's going on today with the features so far. No one's mentioned it, though. Do you know what's going on? If you're saying Roop Tera Mastana, that's not the right answer. Got a few of you coming in with that one. Shrijit, you got it right, yes. Bina and Crawley saying, are you working tomorrow, Sonia? I thought it was your day off. Day off? What's that? No, I'm not actually on radio. That was a mistake on my part. So I'll have another trio for you on Monday, not tomorrow. Oh, honestly, I'd forget my head if it wasn't actually fixed on. Sometimes I wonder if it is fixed on. Anyhow, that's for another day. I am taking you back to 1974 with today's hidden gem. It's the title of the song I want, if you think you know. Someone messaged me saying, any clues, Sonia? What? The playlist has been full of clues.
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1: On the motorways, the M25 clockwise between junction 16 and 20. Long delays 1 hour against expected traffic time. That's caused by an earlier police incident. Looking to clear around 6 p.m. That's the M25 clockwise between junction 16 and 20.
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And that Dan Lumbinger on Sunrise for this week's Artist of the Week, Danish Bagchi, between the lyrics and behind the lyrics and the music of this song. Right, okay, number ending 414, you have the right answer. There you go. All right, here we go. Last listen to your hidden gem. This is what it sounds like. I'm after the title of the song to which you hear only the music.

0: The Artist of the Week, brought to you by Malabar Golden Diamonds. One of the world's leading jewellers is now open in East Shopping Centre, Green Street, London. 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
23: Madhavi in Darlington, correct answer. Sophia in Nottingham, Anusha in Chigwell, and Niz in York also getting it right. Taking you back to 1974 today with the movie Ajnabi. Yes. 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

0: Music from the film Ajnabi, Piggy Piggy Raton. Today's hidden gem. It's quiz time in a bit. It's Sonia Andrei. Stay with me.
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22: From the Sky News Centre at 6, nearly 600 people are confirmed to have died in Wednesday's earthquakes in Venezuela, with thousands still missing. Aid, military equipment and specialist teams from across the globe have arrived to help rescue efforts. People have been heard calling for help from under the debris. Seismologist Dr. Stephen Hicks says it's a massive event.
23: Because it's occurred at a shallow depth, close to a capital city, and these sort of geological effects have contributed to this strong shaking. It is really, you know, a big disaster. And also because Venezuela is quite a poor country, it's not so economically developed. That means that people are not so well prepared, the buildings aren't so well prepared.
22: Newly released police body cam video shows the man who murdered Henry Novak falsely claiming he'd been the victim of a racist attack. Vikram Digwa was jailed for at least 21 years after stabbing the 18-year-old student in Southampton last December. The footage captures Digwa repeating claims the court later described as wicked lies, while denying any knowledge of Henry's stab wounds.
24: He then grabbed me, then started grabbing my turban, pulled my hair, started grabbing my hair, started punching me and all this sort of stuff.
25: Okay. Do you know how he's got that wound then? How's he got that wound?
24: Blood wound, sorry.
25: You said he's got blood on him. How's he?
24: He must have been where he punched him, but he did fall over here, so he was climbing all over these bins and stuff like that. And then he fell over and then landed onto that car.
22: A man's been jailed for 3.5 years for an attack on 2 female police officers at Manchester Airport in 2024. Footage of the incident showed a man being kicked in the head by a police officer. A paramedic's among 13 men accused of helping an alleged rapist drug and abuse his wife. A court's ruled the defendants, including a former football coach, can be identified, but the victim remains anonymous. The heat record for June has been broken for a third day running as much of the UK battles extreme hot weather. The Met Office has recorded 37.3 degrees in Sandton Downham in Suffolk. And England defender Reece James has missed training ahead of tomorrow's World Cup game against Panama. It's after he suffered a hamstring issue against Ghana. That's the latest. I'm Daisy Steele.
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0: Taking a look at long-haul flights coming into London Heathrow this hour then. Just a reminder of Qatar Airways QO001 from Doha into Terminal 4. That was scheduled to land at 1800. It has landed early at 1732. And Virgin Atlantic flight VS042 from San Francisco into Terminal 3 was scheduled to land at 1730. That's now expected in at 1909. As always, we do advise that you check the status of your flight with the airline before you travel.
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0: Weather tonight, heavy and thundery downpours for Scotland and clear spells elsewhere with a risk of showers in the southeast. Minimum temperature for Edinburgh tonight, 14 degrees Celsius, Manchester 16, Birmingham 16, and we've got lows of 21 in London.
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0: 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We're into the final hour of the show. Sonia here with you till 7 o'clock. 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
1: 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That's 0208 843 4444. Feel the island energy. Feel Mauritius. See you in Mauritius. Right. Here we go, switching screen so I can see your messages coming in. I'm going to give you today's quiz question and three potential correct answers. One of those is correct, I can tell you, to make it a little bit easier for you, if that helps at all. If you want to get involved, all you need to do is WhatsApp me A, B or C, whichever you think is the right answer. And the WhatsApp number is 07925 700272. Are you ready? Okay, today's question goes like this. Which of the three that I give you has been recorded flying at altitudes comparable to or even higher than the summit of Mount Everest? Which of these has been recorded flying at altitudes comparable to or even higher than the summit of Mount Everest? Might it be A, the Golden Eagle? Might it be B, a honeybee? Might it be C, a fruit bat? A, B or C? Which one do you think could be the right answer? So which of these has been recorded flying at altitudes comparable to or even higher than the summit of Mount Everest? A, Golden Eagle. B, honeybee. C, fruit bat. A, B or C? Very interesting. Santoshi in Harrow, Ravinda in Raynham, correct answer. Everyone else so far, wrong answer. And I absolutely get where you're going with it, but you know, it's one of those. Sophie in Scotland, correct. So, which of these has been recorded flying at altitudes comparable to or even higher than the summit of Mount Everest? Could it be A, the Golden Eagle, B, honeybee or C, fruit bat? A, B or C, Nenesh in Swindon, J from Tunbridge Wells, you got it as well. There you go. All right. I think time is up. I'm wasting seconds to see if anyone else messages me with the right answer. But anyway, I'm going to stop there with your shout-outs. Which of these has been recorded flying at altitudes comparable to or even higher than the summit of Mount Everest? Could it be A, the Golden Eagle, B, honeybee, C, fruit bat? So the Golden Eagle cannot fly as high as Mount Everest, apparently. While they're perfectly adapted to high-altitude mountain environments, their maximum sustainable flight ceiling is around 15,000 to 20,000. Feet above sea level. That is nowhere near the Mount Everest. Fruit bats. Yeah, some fruit bat species reach altitudes of roughly 3,000 to 4,900 metres during migrations. This is well below Mount Everest summit of 8,848 metres. So that leaves one, the very sweet honeybee. Can you believe it? Did you know? Honeybees have been observed flying at extremely high altitudes and in lab experiments, have been demonstrated that they can fly in air as thin as that found above Mount Everest. There you go. Bees are incredibly resilient flyers and can fly higher than the summit of Mount Everest. I learn something new every day. I'm telling you, I would never, ever in my wildest dreams have thought that honeybee would be the right answer. And many of you went for A, which is exactly what I would have gone for as well, the golden eagle. Clearly, I don't know enough about it, but there you go. So, well done. You smashed it. Smashed it if you got it right.
2: Next.
1: Let's continue flying, shall we? 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Which one would you like to listen to? 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Or B. Yeah, had to go there. But the choice is yours. Which one would you like to listen to? A or B? The one with the most votes will play for you very shortly on Sunrise.
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5: 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Spain face Uruguay. And Cape Verde meet Saudi Arabia. Senegal play Iraq. Belgium face New Zealand. And Egypt will take on Iran.
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15: On the motorways, the M4 westbound exit slip at Reading Services. One lane has been closed there due to a collision. Got delays, long delays in the area. Looking to clear around 7.45 this evening. And the M25 anti-clockwise between junctions 27 and 26. Delays there of 15 minutes against expected traffic time.
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0: Masakali 2.0 on Sunrise, Sajit Tandon and Dulcy Kamal on the vocals. 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
0: So we got some big news from Sony TV, the hit Sony Live original that captivated millions on Sony's online streaming platform is finally coming to UK TV. Don't miss the UK premiere of Maharani on Sony TV, starring the phenomenal Huma Qureshi in a career-defining role. Maharani is a gripping political drama which became a massive hit, winning audiences over with its powerful storytelling, unforgettable characters and shocking twists. This show will keep you hooked from the very first episode. Don't miss it. Maharani starts next Monday, 29th of June at 9 p.m. It is, of course, only on Sony TV, which you can find on Sky Channel 703, Virgin 805 and EETV 390.

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1: All right, it is time for me to love you and leave you. This is Sonia signing out at Sunrise. Thank you so much for listening and getting involved in the show if you did as well. Raj is next to keep you company. He's in for Shivi this evening, so keep it Sunrise, and I will catch you on a Monday afternoon from 4 p.m. Have yourselves a good weekend. Stay safe. 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
16: From the Sky News Centre at 7, the number of people killed in Venezuela's devastating earthquakes has now risen above 900, with around 50,000 people still missing. International teams have joined the search for survivors. Many families are still waiting for news of loved ones. Beatrice Okoa from the Norwegian Refugee Council is in Caracas.
17: This is the most scary thing I have ever gone through, and I am from a place in Mexico where there are a lot of earthquakes in the Pacific coast. There's a lot of people in the streets. Many buildings have collapsed and so many people cannot go back and they have to sleep on the streets.
16: A man's been jailed for 3.5 years for attacking 2 female police officers at Manchester Airport in 2024. The incident drew widespread attention after video emerged showing an officer kicking a man in the head during the confrontation. A senior paramedic's among 13 men charged alongside a husband accused of drugging and raping his wife. Jonathan Kirk is among those denying allegations against him. So is former Taunton Town Football Club chief Carl Lindsay. A judge has ruled they can be identified. Our reporter Katie Barnfield was in court in Manchester.
18: The woman's husband, who's in his 60s and from the Stockport area, is accused of 48 offences against his wife. First, of drugging and raping her on his own over 2 decades, and then inviting other men to carry out attacks with him.
16: New police body cam footage shows Henry Novak's killer, Vikram Dogra, lying to officers saying he'd been the victim of a racist attack. Digwa was jailed for at least 21 years after murdering the 18-year-old student last December. The UK's registered its hottest June temperature for a third consecutive day. A high of 37.3 degrees Celsius has been recorded at Sandton Downham in Suffolk. And England's cricketers have fought back on day 2 of the third test against New Zealand to put themselves in a more promising position. They finished the day on 223-2 at Trent Bridge, after New Zealand were all out for 438 in their first innings. That's the latest. I'm Daisy Steele.
19: Faster than a speeding bullet. More powerful than a locomotive. Oh, yes. Able to leap tall buildings at a single bound. Look, up in the sky, it's a bird.
20: It's a plane.
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23: Of course it is. Well, not of course it is, because I'm normally not here on a Friday, but I'm sitting in for Shivy. Raj Guy, that's me, with you till 10 p.m. It's a Friday night. Let's party, shouty. Are you ready? Let's have a bit of fun. Jane Tunbridge Wells, a good evening to you, my friend. I hope you're well. Mandy Bermilton-Keynes, how are you?
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23: Okay, let's start with the true or false. The English word Friday, today, is named in honor of the Roman god of war, Mars. The English word Friday is named in honor of the Roman god of war, Mars. Is that true or false? A Mars a day helps you work, rest, and play. Do you remember that ad?

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1: From the film खूबसूरत. Right, what have we got on my screen? Jay in Tunbridge Wells thinks it's false. Ravinder in Raynham, good evening, thinks it's false as well. Madhvi in Darlington, how are you? She thinks it's false. Bharti in Portsmouth, hello. Bharti thinks it's false as well. She thinks it's false. Daksha in Leicester says, what a pleasant surprise. Thank you very much. You think it's false as well. And Madhvi says, yes, he said, no, I'm not repeating it. Naughty, naughty. No. What do you say, Mandy? False, yep. And Ashir in Bristol. Ashir thinks it's false. Well, it is actually false. Yeah, well done. So Friday is actually named after Frigg or Freya, the ancient Norse goddess of love, marriage and motherhood. So it was actually false. Well done. First riddle, a good riddle for you. First riddle coming up after this one from the film...

0: Marcello, let's dance. Afsana Khan and Rebel. From the film Durandar. Siren Chelsham says, come on, England, come on. Dipinder, my friend, says, hello, G. Hello, G. Dipinder, G. Kiala, G. Satriya, Kal. Hope you're well. Right, should we do our first riddle? Let's do our first riddle. Got to find it first. It's here somewhere. I know. I put it here somewhere. Here we are. Okay. Listen very carefully, right? Give me the right answer. I am an edible optical illusion born from a violent, rapid state change. Very complicated. And my life begins as nothing more than solid, coarse granules of pure sucrose. Right? When poured into a spinning, heated core, I am melted into a liquid before a centrifugal force, instantly flings me outward through microscopic holes in a cold metal bowl. The sudden temperature drop shocks the liquid, solidifying it into microscopic, glass-like threads faster than it can form a regular crystal structure. I am then caught and gathered onto a stick, resembling a cloud. What am I? Shall I repeat it very quickly? I am an edible optical illusion born from a violent, rapid state change. My life begins as nothing more than solid, coarse granules of pure sucrose. When poured into a spinning, heated core, I am melted into a liquid before a centrifugal force instantly flings me outward through microscopic holes in a cold metal bowl. The sudden temperature drop shocks the liquid, solidifying it into microscopic glass-like threads faster than it can form a regular crystal structure. I am then caught and gathered onto a stick resembling a cloud. What am I? 07925-700-272.
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0: Okay, who's my hero of the hour? It's his hair, even on a Friday. Sab! Jane Tunbridge Wells, you got it too. Dean and Guildford, yes. Mandy, absolutely right. They've been there Friday afternoon. It's going to be enjoyable with Mr. Guy on air. Oh, thank you very much. Ibrahim and Hounslow, yep, you're right as well. Cyrus says, what a lovely surprise. Thank you very much indeed. Manpreet in Basingstoke, you got it. Barty in Portsmouth as well. Duxian Lester says, I hope I got in there first. No, you're not quite. Maybe in the next hour. But you got it right. Fatima, hello. You got it right as well. Umbrella to my friend in Croydon. Excellent work. Santoshi, good evening to you. Bal in London with the right answer. Premji, good evening. Well done. You got it. Nimu, yeah, you got it as well. Salma in Glasgow, absolutely right. And Suresh in Ickenham. Hi, Raj. Today is Friday. Are you working overtime? Yes. The short answer is yes, I need the money. Urvi in Hillingdon, you got it right as well. And Pooja in Reading, yeah, you got it. Yes, absolutely right, brother. Mamina, good evening to you. Ravinder in Raynham says, it's too hot to think. I can't resolve the riddle. Oh my gosh, Raj, help me. Get some ice. Just put some ice on your head. Hi, my name is Madan. I am 11 years old. And the answer is beep. Absolutely right, Madan, 11 years old. Round of applause. Brilliant work. Nima in Nottingham, you also got it right. There you go. Oh, I'll give you a part two. Part two is on its way. Raj Guy in for Shivi. Good evening. It's Arijit Singh and Ananya Sharma.

0: Fatima in Ilford says, why am I never the heroine of the hour? I thought the regulars might not tune in. They're just too fast. They're too, like Sab. Sab sends his answer in before I ask the question. It's incredible. Anybody else up there? No. Right, fine. Let me give you part two.
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0: 19 minutes past seven is the time. Bal in London, I did say your name and I did say you are right. Okay, well done. Right, here's your part two. Let me tell you that this is something the kids love. The kids love this, including big kids like me. All right. I'm arguably the most physically fragile creation in the confectionery world. Despite my massive billowing volume, I am actually composed of roughly 99% trapped air and less than an ounce of actual sugar. My worst enemy is simple humidity. If exposed to a damp breeze, my intricate fluffy web will instantly collapse into a sticky, unappetizing puddle. I am designed to vanish completely the absolute second I touch moisture, melting into nothingness on the human tongue without requiring a single bite. Dame un beso. What am I? You know the number. Dame un beso. 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And Carl Wine. And Besos. 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

0: Perfect song for a Friday night, I think. Sergeant Doncaster, salam, my friend. You got the answer wrong. It's not ice. We're not looking for ice. Gordon in Twells, you got it wrong as well. It's not ice cream, I'm afraid. And then we got this person here who is, I don't know, number ending 9380. You got it right. Rita, yeah, you got it right as well. She says, there's no emoji for this, isn't there? Strange. Fatima says, I'm going out now. Bye. Have a good day. Have a good evening. Enjoy. Tina in Brighton, you got it right as well. And Syra thinks it's ice cream. It is not. And that is it. Okay, here's another clue. I think you need another clue. Which one should I give you? Okay, I am... That's me thinking, by the way. Okay. I am the product of a hilarious historical irony. My modern automated production machine was co-invented in 1897 by an American named William Morrison, who happened to be a practicing dentist. So he's a dentist, he fixes your teeth, and then he goes and produces a machine that makes this stuff. I don't know. What's happened to my machine? Why is it not working? Time for a break.
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Time to reveal the answer. Pravin and Crowley, you got it right. Siren, Cheltenham, well done. We were looking for candy floss. In the UK, we call it candy floss. I know in India and Pakistan, etc., you call it something else, but I don't know what that is. In the United States, it's called cotton candy. Australia calls me fairy floss. Fairy floss. And in France, it's known as the barbier papa, which means papa's beard. I'm fluent in French.

Tina in Brighton says they call in India, they call it buddhi ki baal. Buddhi ke baal. Can't talk with, I don't know what's wrong with me, sir. Old women's hair. Mandeep says, should we get ready for a beat the intro? Yeah, we'll do one in a minute. Okay, now turn the volume up. Put your bass up. Feel the beeline as it kicks.

Alish Bagchi, Rashmi Viral, Zara Khan, and Arafat from the film Liga. Oh, so we started something here. Sab in the middle says, Buddhi ke baal is a suited femi, not candy floss. I'm not getting involved in this. I don't know the subject matter. You guys argue between yourselves. Right, BD Intro is on its way for you very soon. Let me just tell you about this. If you're looking for the perfect summer getaway, then it's time to feel the island energy of Mauritius. 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That's 0208 843 4444. Feel the island energy. Feel Mauritius. See you in Mauritius. And as I mentioned during the week, I've been there a couple of times and I absolutely adore the place. I could live there. I really could. Just need to save up a little bit. I've got £7.50 already.

0: Rock of Chechnya and Jadu from Jewel Thief. The heist begins. I love that name. Jadu. The heist begins. I should do voiceovers. Looking for some family fun this weekend? Then make your way to Cake Box for their summer celebration on Saturday the 27th of June from 11 a.m. to 4 p.m. Enjoy free cake sampling. 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Don't miss the summer celebration this Saturday from 11 a.m. to 4 p.m. at Cake Box. All right, so that's what you're going to do. Actually, I could do with a bit of cake right now. Let's play Beat the Intro. I'm going to play you a little snippet. For those of you who've never played before, I'll play you a little snippet. You tell me the name of the song or the name of the film in this case. Here we go. That's all I'm playing for now. 07925 700 272. Listen to it again. Should I play a bit more? That's... What is that?
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0: Come on, England. Come on. Sorry, I was just practicing for the match. Today, Paraguay versus Australia earlier on today, 0-0. And Turkey versus the USA. Turkey won 3-2 against USA. Amazing. And also in Group F, we've got Tunisia, who played the Netherlands. 3-1 was the score. Is this correct? Let me just double check this, because this doesn't look right. Yeah, I think it is. 3-1 to the Netherlands against Tunisia, and then Japan and Sweden at full time, 1-1. Still to come, Senegal versus Iraq at 10 o'clock this evening, and Norway versus France as well at 10 p.m.
1: World Cup match updates with Pepe's Piri Piri. 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
0: Oh, you guys jumped on this one. Sarah in Cheltenham, you were very fast indeed. Well done. Ray in Basingstoke, you got it, Raya. Well done. Jayesh in London as well. Rajesh Patel in the Isle of Wight, good evening. You got it. Vinay in Liverpool, yep. Poonam in Gloucester, you are correct. Nickel in Manor Park, absolutely right. And Nimmu in Hounslow with the right answer. Amrit in Croydon, you got it. And Jay in Tunbridge Wells as well. And who else have we got up here? We have got Anch and Yana in Coventry. Well done, my friends. Anyone else? So, Bal, absolutely right in London. But, oh, no. It's not, well, yeah, you got the song right, not the name of the film. Doesn't matter. That is it. I will play you a slight bit more after this.
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0: Mother in Baton, you got it right. Mandeep, did I miss your name? You got it right. Well done. Obviously, you got it right. Ali in Cardiff, yes, you're correct as well. Gopal in Ashford and Salma in Boston in the US of A with the right answer. Well done to all of you. Let's have an extended listen. That's all you need. If you got it right so far, I want you to say, whoa!
9: Say whoa!

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0: Fast approaching 10 minutes to 8, here is your trivia question. In the classic nursery rhyme Humpty Dumpty, how many times is it explicitly stated in the lyrics that Humpty Dumpty is an egg? Where does it say and how many times does it say that Humpty Dumpty is an egg in the classic nursery rhyme Humpty Dumpty? You can send me a WhatsApp if you want, but I will give you the answer after 8.

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0: the classic nursery rhyme Humpty Dumpty, how many times is it explicitly stated in the lyrics that Humpty Dumpty is an egg? 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
17: From the Sky News Centre at 8, 920 people are now known to have been killed in a double earthquake which hit Venezuela on Wednesday. But that number's expected to rise significantly as tens of thousands remain unaccounted for. Round-the-clock searches are continuing to find survivors in the rubble. Meanwhile, a team of firefighters has left RAF Bryce Norton as part of UK efforts to assist. Russ Gordon is the coordinator.
18: The team is an urban search and rescue team. So we specialise in retrieving people from collapsed structures. A part of the team, we have six life-saving dogs. The dogs are the best tool in our box.
17: A man who punched a female police officer at Manchester Airport has been jailed for 3.5 years. The incident in 2024 led to demonstrations after footage of the aftermath showed a man on the ground being kicked by a male officer. A former foster carer has been jailed for 30 years for drugging and raping young girls at his home. 69-year-old Bradley Dilsworth was convicted of 22 child sex offences between 2002 and 2010. Prosecutors told his trial he systematically groomed, abused and raped the children in Walthamstow, North East London. Detective Inspector James Rush fears other girls may also have been attacked.
19: Today I want to make a direct appeal to anyone who believes they may have been a victim or who has any information about Dilsworth's offending. You will be listened to. You will be supported. Specialist officers will be there to help you through that process.
17: An American rapist who fled to Scotland after faking his own death has died in hospital in Utah. Nicholas Rossi was extradited to the US in 2024 and found guilty of attacks on two women. The record for the hottest June temperature has been broken for a third day running. The Met Office says it reached 37.3 degrees in Sandton Downham in Suffolk. And Ireland's cricketers have secured an historic victory against India. Their 34-run T20 victory over the world champions at Stormont is their first win against India in any format. That's the latest. I'm Daisy Steele.
0: Right, here we go for part two on this Friday evening, 26th of June, and 20 past. No, it's not 20 past. It's 2 minutes past eight. That's right. I'm Raj Guy, and I'm sitting in for Shivy. How are you all?
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0: How many times in the Humpty Dumpty nursery rhyme does it state that Humpty Dumpty is an egg? Answer coming up after this. Who fancies a jalebi?
20: Hey, you got what I want, Sony. Mithi kala karke tu na ja chhatke.

0: in Darlington also says zero. Nimu says zero. Shama in Glasgow also says zero. You're absolutely right. Zero times. It is not stated at all in the nursery rhyme Humpty Dumpty that Humpty Dumpty is an egg. Could have been anything. Could have been a samosa. Humpty Dumpty the samosa or a golgappa. It could have been Humpty Dumpty the golgappa. Now, talking of... Well done if you got it. Now, talking of Ande Shande, we've got Neha Kakkar and Tony Kakkar performing in London very soon. I wonder if they'll play this song or sing this song.
1: मैं बॉडी बनाता हूँ तेरे लिए मैं

Jasmine and Hayes, how are you? She says, welcome to a hot, hot Friday night. Yes, thank you very much indeed. Sarah, you got the answer right as well. Dave in Birmingham, you got it. He says, how are you coping with the heat? I'm fine in here. It's freezing. Honestly, it's freezing. The AC is on so high. Mandy says, that's a Bakwas song. You love it, really. I know you do. Let's do our second riddle. All right, let's see if anybody actually manages to get this one right and be my hero of the hour before I give you any additional clues. I'm just going to find it first. It's right here. Okay, here we go. No clues to start with. I'm just going to read out part one. My story began nearly 1,500 years ago during the golden age of the Gupta Empire in ancient India. Back then, I was not known by my modern name, but by a Sanskrit term translating to four divisions. Okay, I was invented as a high-stakes war simulation where an unchecked 8x8 board served as the battlefield for the four branches of the traditional Indian military: the infantry, the cavalry, the massive elephantry, and the heavy chariotry. As I travelled along west along the Silk Road into Persia, my identity shifted. The king became Shah, and the helpless defeat of that king gave the world the phrase Shahmat. What are we talking about? 07925 700272. Let me repeat it very quickly. My story began nearly 1,500 years ago during the golden age of the Gupta Empire in ancient India. Back then, I was not known by my modern name, but by a Sanskrit term translating to four divisions. I was invented as a high-stakes war simulation where an uncheckered 8x8 board served as the battlefield for the four branches of the traditional Indian military: the infantry, the cavalry, the massive elephantry, and the heavy chariotry. As I travelled west along the Silk Road into Persia, my identity shifted, the king became Shah, and the helpless defeat of that king gave the world the phrase Shahmat. What am I?

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Sarah in St. Albans says, my lovely Raj, enough of the heat. Oh, don't say that. It'll start snowing or something. Anyway, I hope you're well. Supriya in rugby, you were incredibly fast with the answer. Well done. You're my hero of the hour. Mandy B. Milton Keynes, right behind you. You got it too. Nimmu in Hounslow thinks it's a map. Ashoka Chakra says Rohit Mehra. No, I'm afraid not. Raghuveer in Manchester. You are correct as well. Dav in Birmingham. You got it right. Say

0: From the film Ma Behen, Duck Duck Reloaded. Akshay and IP Singh, Anand Milind, Anuradha Podwal and Udit Narayan on the vocals. Right, nobody else with the right answer. I can tell you that I used to play this every single day when I was a little bit younger. I don't have the time now. Takes a little bit of time. I don't have the time now. But I love the game. Big clue there. Okay, so here is part two for you, okay? Actually, let's do a time check first.
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0: 18 minutes past 8 is the time. Okay, so today, I am played on a grid of 64 alternating black and white squares. I am a war of perfect information. There are no dice to throw, no cards to draw, and absolutely no luck involved. My opposing armies are perfectly identical at the start, featuring a royal court protected by stone towers, leaping horses, and a front line of humble foot soldiers. While my most important piece moves sluggishly, only one single step at a time, my most devastatingly powerful piece was historically a quiet vizier or advisor before being reimagined as a ruthless, all-directional queen. What are we talking about? Send me a WhatsApp. 07925 700 270. We know now that it's a game. And it started off in India many, many, many, many years ago. And it's changed a little bit since then. No?

got it right. Pujan, Redding, Wadan, Dina and Guildford, you got it too. Nimun Hounslow, yes. Rohit Mehra with the right answer. Bavin Harrow, evening Raj. It's Friday. Normally your day off. I know. Made my day hearing you on the radio. Great music, by the way. Stay hydrated. I'm trying my hardest. Thank you very much. Who else have we got? We've got Sunny with the right answer. Yep. Pravin and Crawley, good evening. Well done. Bupindra, you got it right as well. Good evening. Shama, absolutely right. GV's in Gillingham. Love the tunes. Thank you very much. The answer to your question is beep. Yes, you're absolutely right. Thank you very much for that, GV. Maha in Aylesbury, you got it too. And that is it. That is it. Okay, another clue. I'm going to give you the answer in just a few minutes from now. So here we go. My ancient Indian military divisions are still completely intact today, hidden right in plain sight under modern European names. The infantry became pawns. The cavalry, well, why am I giving you the answer? The cavalry became knights and the elephants became bishops and the chariots became rooks. Now you know. Just tell me the answer.

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9: Okay, time to reveal the answer. Pooja in Reading, you got it right as well. Maha in Aylesbury, correct. Okay, so what have we been looking for? We've been talking about chess. The game of chess, that's what we were talking about. And this is a bit amazing. My computational complexity, we're talking about chess, is mind-boggling. The number of unique possible games that can be played on my board is known to scientists as the Shannon number. And they've got a big calculation number here, which I'm not going to bother reading. To put it into perspective, that is vastly greater than the total number of physical atoms in the entire observable universe. That is a big number. Anyway, I thought a bit of trivia I thought I'd give you there about chess. Still to come, beat the intro. And another trivia question for you as well, lined up for the end of this hour. I couldn't find a song about chess. But I found one from the film Ludo. It's probably just as popular, I think.

Jonathan Ravel on the vocals, and Diljilaha from the film Ludo. Have you seen the film? Have you seen it? I fell asleep. I'm not going to lie, it was good. Maybe I was just tired that day. I fell asleep halfway through it. Anyway, make sure you join Sunrise Radio, broadcasting live from Darwood's Big Rice Weekend at S&D Supermarket, Soho Road in Birmingham on the 27th of June. 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
0: Hey, it's Friday. Of course it is. The weekend is here. And it's time to party, Shabby. Let's do it.
2: Hey,

film Himmatwala. Thank God it's Friday. Alright, let's have a quick listen to our Beat the Intro song. You all know this song, so it's all about the first person with the right answer who will become my hero of the hour. Here we go, listen carefully. 07925 700272. What do you think that is? Have another listen. Come on, get on the phone. WhatsApp me. Who's going to be the first person? I'm looking at my screen as I talk.

Only two people. 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

0: Ruben Nottier from the film War 2. Right, who got it first? Mandeep and Milton Keynes. Well done, my friend. Supriya in rugby, you got it as well. Bal in London, correct. Maha in Aylesbury, yes, you are right. Shushin in Bury St. Edmunds with the right answer too. And Patrick, how are you this evening in Kensington with the right answer? And that's it, nobody else. Let me give you an extended version of it, right? Have a listen to this. Tell me the name of the song or the name of the film. What do you think?
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0: All right, let's take a look at the World Cup. Paraguay versus Australia earlier on. It was 0-0. And Turkey versus the USA. Turkey won 3-2. And Tunisia are currently playing against the Netherlands. The Netherlands are beating them at... Sorry, that was played earlier. Tunisia versus the Netherlands earlier today. Netherlands won 3-1. I'm not very good at this, am I? Sweden versus Japan. It was at full time. It was 1-1. And currently playing Senegal versus Iraq. And Senegal are winning at the moment 1-0 with 40 minutes of the match gone. Norway versus France. 40 minutes of that gone as well. And France are currently 3-1.
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0: Dina in Guildford, you got it. Sarah, well done to you as well. Kirti in Wilson, you got it right as well. She says, thank God the weather's calming down. I think 25 degrees or something like that, we can handle that, but not this weather. If you're going out clubbing tonight, you're going to a Desi club, I guarantee you this will be played. It's a Friday 19, Diljit Dosanjh, Shani Nathan, and True School. Morning.

0: The trivia question is ready for you. And I will give it to you straight after this.
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0: It is 8 minutes to 9 already. Can you believe it? Here is your trivia question. Pretty straightforward. I know you're going to Google it. I know you are. In terms of the number of rooms, okay, in terms of number of rooms, which is the biggest hotel in the world? In terms of number of rooms, which is the biggest hotel in the world? You can send me a WhatsApp if you like, or just wait for the answer, which will come after 9 o'clock. This is your Beat the Intro song, Arijit Singh, Shilpa Rao and Gunguru. From the film War. And I did try and give you a clue by playing a song from War 2 earlier. Well done if you worked it out. Raj Guy in for Shivi. Good evening.

0: In terms of number of rooms, which is the biggest hotel in the world? The biggest hotel in the world, which has got more rooms than any other hotel. What is it?
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7: From the Sky News Centre at 9, the number of people killed in the twin earthquakes in Venezuela has risen to 920. Tens of thousands of people are still missing as rescue teams continue searching for survivors. Rescuers are still pulling people alive from collapsed buildings despite the scale of the destruction. One survivor, Graciela Mora, was pulled from the rubble of her home.
8: When the earthquake started, I clung as tightly as I could to the doorframe, so tightly that I broke my finger. I held on tight, really tight, to the doorframe until all the floors collapsed. And then I saw her hand and grabbed it.
7: A man who punched two female police officers at Manchester Airport has been jailed for 3.5 years. The 2024 incident sparked protests after footage showed a male officer kicking a man as he lay on the ground. A former foster carer has been jailed for 30 years for drugging and raping young girls in his care in northeast London. Bradley Dilsworth was convicted of 22 child sex offences, with police urging any other potential victims to come forward. Newly released police body cam video shows the man who murdered Henry Novak falsely claiming he'd been the victim of a racist attack. Vikram Digwar was jailed for at least 21 years after stabbing the 18-year-old student in Southampton last December. The footage captures Digwar denying any knowledge of Henry's stab wounds.
9: He then grabbed me, then started grabbing my turban and pulled my hair, started grabbing my hair, was like punching me and all this sort of stuff.
10: Okay. Do you know how he's got that wound then? How's he got that wound?
9: Bob wound, sorry.
10: You said he's got blood on him. How's he?
9: It must have been where he punched it, but he did fall over here, so he was climbing all over these bins and stuff like that. And then he fell over and then landed onto that car.
7: American rapist Nicholas Rossi has died in hospital in Utah. He faked his own death and fled to Scotland, but was later extradited and convicted of attacking two women. The UK's hottest June temperature record has been broken for the third consecutive day. The Met Office says 37.3 degrees Celsius was recorded at Sandton Downham in Suffolk. That's the latest. I'm Daisy Steele.
11: She was in a bit of a rush, wasn't she, Daisy? Anyway, in terms of number of rooms, which is the biggest hotel in the world? Send me your answer. Coming up, I will give you the answer after the next song. It's Raj Guy sitting in for Shivi on Sunrise. The UK's biggest station mix. And it's a Friday.

Kanika Kapoor and Ravindra Upade from Happy New Year. Mandeep, you got the answer right. Abhinav, well done, Abhinav. He says, with the help of my friend Google. Dav in Birmingham, you get it too. Bav in Harrow, well done. Pooja in Reading, yep. Jay in Kashmira in New York City, well done. Dina in Guildford, you got it too. So what is the answer? The First World Hotel. That's what it's called. The First World Hotel, located in the Genting Highlands of Malaysia. It holds the official Guinness World Record with a mind-boggling 7,351 operational rooms packed into two massively colourful towers. To give you an idea of how huge that is, when the hotel is completely full, it can house over 14,000 guests at exactly the same time, giving it a bigger population than many small towns in Europe or in the US. Can you imagine a hotel with 14,000 people? Ooh, get to the bar early if I were you.

0: से मुंडा मिल गया। Marvelous मुंडा मिल गया। That's Masla, Neha Kakkar and Singsta. Yeah, Shama, you got the answer right as well. A little bit late, but it's all good. It's all good. It's a Friday. And because it's a Friday, I don't want to tax your brains too much, all right? So here's your final riddle. It's a Bollywood film that we're looking for. Have a listen very carefully. Tell me the answer. Who's going to be first? The film begins with a tragedy under the feet of a statue of Mahatma Gandhi on Independence Day. A desperate father is forced to flee from a ruthless mob boss, leaving his wife and his three young sons behind. By a twist of fate, the mother loses her eyesight and the three boys are abandoned in a park. They are rescued and raised by three different men of three distinct faiths. 22 years later, in one of the most famous medically impossible scenes in film history, the three grown brothers unknowingly reunite around a hospital bed, simultaneously donating their blood through hanging tubes directly into the veins of their biological mother. What film are we looking for? 07925 700272. I love that. The UK's
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0: Dina in Guildford, what are you eating and drinking these days? Because you are so fast all of a sudden. Well done. Manpreet in Basingstoke, you also got it. Pooja in Reading, yeah. Bal in London, absolutely. Neeru in Cranford, good evening, you got it. Amrit in Croydon with the right answer. Mandeep, yeah, well done. Bav in Harrow as well. Namita in Walsall. Arav in Bristol. And Abhinav, you got it too. Shama in Glasgow, yep, absolutely right. Okay, part two on the way for you.

0: R.I.P. Singh, Janita Gandhi, Aziz Akkor, from the film, Jawani To Ishq Hona Hai. Oh, Dean has answered my question. She says, I'm drinking masala chai and coconut water for hydration. You carry on because it's obviously working for you.
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0: It's 16 minutes past nine. Here is part two. We're looking for a 1977 film, okay? 1977. The film... Oh, no, sorry. In my most famous musical number... Oh, this is a complete giveaway. In my most famous musical number, the middle brother steps out of a giant human-sized Easter egg wearing a top hat and a monocle to sing a nonsensical introduction speech in English before launching into a classic track. In another unforgettable scene, this same happy-go-lucky character gets into a fistfight at a country bar, goes home drunk, and hilariously applies bandages to his own bruised reflection in the mirror. Yo, yo, yo.

0: Care rogi la Avistra, Johnny and Jyotika Tangri and the vocals and Tin Shok from the film De De Pyar De Two. Vips, you got it right, well done. And Dheeraj Shekhar, absolutely right, my friend. Good evening to you. Shardendu Kumar, how are you? I watched this movie in Jaipur in 1977. Yeah, you got the answer absolutely right. He was on a school trip. Great. Great memories, right? Anybody else? Let's have a quick look. No, I don't think so. Okay, let me give you a clue. Not that I think you need it. I was the highest grossing film of 1977 and swept the Filmfare Awards that year, winning Best Actor, for one of my actors, of course, and the Best Music Director and Best Editing as well. What is the name of the film? I'm going to give you the answer after the break, so maybe I should give you another clue. Directed and produced by the master of commercial cinema, Manmohan Desai. I featured an elite and ensemble cast. I'm just going to give them to you. Vinod Khanna's in it, Rishi Kapoor, Amitabh Bachchan as well. All right, there you go. What's the name of the film we're looking for? Answer after the break.
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0: Mudhoo's Mayfair at the Dilly has reopened its doors with a stunning new makeover, with a brand new spectacular bar and lounge which will make you gasp, wow! 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
2: Okay, time to reveal the answer. Just shout out a couple more names. Kinshuk in Surrey in Canada. Well done, you got it too. I believe it's Kishore Ludwa in Peterborough with the right answer. Who else? Rani in Gravesend, excellent. And Anch and Yana in Coventry. You got it. What's the name of the film? It is, of course, Amr Akbar. Anthony! Yeah!
3: Wait! You see, the whole country of the system is juxtapositioned by the hemoglobin in the atmosphere because you are a sophisticated rhetorician intoxicated by the exuberance of your own verbosity.
4: What?
5: My name is Anthony Gonsalves.
4: Gonsalves?
5: 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My name is Anthony Gonsalves.

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2: 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Your final beat, the intro, is on its way. Classic.

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There's Bayani alongside Hardy Sandhu and Valla.

Villa. From the film Cocktail 2. Right, let's have a listen to our classic Beat the Intro. Who's going to be my hero of the hour? Tell me the name of the film or the song. Here we go. 07925 700 272. Listen to it again.

who got there first with the right answer? Vips, my personal dry cleaner. 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Shardendu Kumar, you are absolutely right. Shabira in Canada with the right answer. 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That is it. Shall I play you next?

0: extended version. I will do after this.
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0: Okay, so earlier on today, Paraguay played Australia. 0-0 was the final result. Turkey versus the USA. Turkey 3-2. Well done to them. Tunisia versus the Netherlands. The Netherlands smashed it 3-1. And Sweden versus Japan was 1-1. Playing right now, Senegal versus Iraq. Senegal leading it with a 3-0 score. And Norway versus France. France are currently up. The 3-1 is the current score there.
1: World Cup match updates with Pepe's Piri Piri. 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
0: Oh, and Chardendo is also in Canada. I forgot about that, sorry. Here's an extended version. I don't think I should play you any more than that.
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0: This is what I played for you. Fatima Nufujigaru, Tyra in Birmingham, yep. And Dina in Guildford as well.
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and I will be back, and your weekend as well, of course. And I will be back on a Monday evening at my usual time, 7 to 10pm, Monday to Thursday. Until the next time, you take care of yourselves, enjoy the rest of the night. Good night, and God bless. Bye-bye. I leave.

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6: From the Sky News Centre at 10, the number of people killed in Venezuela's devastating earthquakes has now risen above 500, with around 50,000 people still missing. International teams have joined the search for survivors. Hospitals in some of the worst hit areas are struggling to cope with the scale of the disaster. Beatriz Ochoa from the Norwegian Refugee Council is in Caracas.
7: This is the most scary thing I have ever gone through, and I am from a place in Mexico where there are a lot of earthquakes in the Pacific coast. There's a lot of people in the streets. Many buildings have collapsed and so many people cannot go back and they have to sleep on the streets.
6: A man has been sentenced to 3.5 years in prison for punching two female police officers at Manchester Airport. The incident prompted protests after footage emerged showing a separate officer kicking a man who was on the ground. A former foster carer has been jailed for 30 years for a series of child sex offences. Bradley Dilsworth was found guilty of drugging and raping young girls in London. Nicholas Rossi, the American fugitive who faked his own death before fleeing to Scotland, has died in hospital in Utah. He was extradited to the United States 2 years ago and convicted of raping two women. June's heat record's been broken for the third day in a row. The Met Office says it reached 37.3 degrees in Sandton Downham in Suffolk. The NHS says ambulance crews are seeing a sharp rise in emergency call-outs. Professor Mumtaz Patel from the Royal College of Physicians says it's putting hospitals under pressure.
8: When the systems go down because of overheating, then we just can't do the basics of even seeing our patients effectively with the right information for our patients, not ordering the tests. I'm sure you heard about the MRI scanners in Norfolk not working due to the heat.
6: And the draws have been made for Wimbledon, which starts on Monday. World number one Jannik Sinner will face Serbian Miomir Kecmanovic. That's the latest. I'm Ruth McKee.
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0: Mudhoo's Mayfair at the Dilly has reopened its doors with a stunning new makeover, with a brand new spectacular bar and lounge, which will make you gasp. 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
1: From the Sky News Centre at 11, over 900 people are now known to have been killed in a double earthquake which hit Venezuela on Wednesday. But that number is expected to rise significantly as tens of thousands are still missing. Searches are continuing to find survivors in the rubble. Meanwhile, a team of firefighters has left RAF Bryce Norton as part of UK efforts to help. Russ Gowden's the coordinator.
2: The team is an urban search and rescue team, so we specialise in retrieving people from collapsed structures. A part of the team, we have six life-saving dogs. The dogs are the best tool in our box.
1: A man who punched two female police officers at Manchester Airport has been jailed for 3.5 years. The 2024 incident sparked protests after footage showed a male officer kicking a man as he lay on the ground. Newly released police body cam video shows the man who murdered Henry Novak falsely claiming he had been the victim of a racist attack. Vikram Digwa was jailed for at least 21 years after stabbing the 18-year-old student in Southampton last December. The footage captures Digwa repeating claims the court later described as wicked lies while denying any knowledge of Henry's stab wounds.
3: He then grabbed me, then started grabbing my tie and pulled my hair, started grabbing my hair, or started punching me and all that sort of stuff.
4: Okay. Do you know how he's got that wound then? How's he got that wound?
3: Well, sorry.
4: You said he's got blood on him. How's he?
3: It must have been where he punched him, but he did fall over here, so he was climbing all over these bins and stuff like that. And then he fell over and then landed onto that car.
1: The DUP's announced an independent review into fresh claims involving convicted sex offender Jeffrey Donaldson. The party says it's concerned some may have had knowledge of inappropriate behaviour by the disgraced former party leader. And France will progress to the knockout stages of the World Cup as group winners after beating Norway 4-1. Senegal have beaten Iraq 5-0 to boost their chances of going through as one of the best third-place teams. That's the latest. I'm Ruth McKee.

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2: From the Sky News Centre at midnight. The number of people killed in double earthquakes in Venezuela has risen to over 900. The country's interim leader, Delcy Rodriguez, has warned that number could rise. Search teams are continuing to hunt for survivors. Anthony is still holding out hope for his family.
3: This is my family, my wife and my three kids. I haven't been able to contact them. He knows they're trapped in there.
4: En vez de estar saqueando, por favor, vengan a ayudar.
3: Yeah, we're still in the 48 hours window and I really believe that they are still alive. What we do need now is help.
2: A man's been jailed for 3.5 years for attacking two female police officers at Manchester Airport in 2024. The incident drew widespread attention after video emerged showing a police officer kicking a man during the confrontation. A former foster carer has been jailed for 30 years for drugging and raping young girls at his home. 69-year-old Bradley Dilsworth was convicted of 22 child sex offences. Prosecutors told his trial he systemically abused the children in northeast London. Detective Inspector James Rush fears there may be more victims.
5: Today I want to make a direct appeal to anyone who believes they may have been a victim or who has any information about Dilsworth's offending. You will be listened to. You will be supported. Specialist officers will be there to help you through that process.
2: Sir Keir Starmer has hit back at the Home Secretary after a public row between Shabana Mahmood and her immigration minister. Her team accused Mike Tapp of breaking the ministerial code. The UK's hottest June temperature record has been broken for the third day in a row. 37.3 degrees Celsius was recorded at Sandton Downham in Suffolk. And police are investigating how a protected golden eagle released in the Scottish borders in February was found with shotgun injuries. It had at least 17 pellets in its body. That's the latest. I'm Ruth McKee.
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2: Pepe's Piri Piri presents the sensational Fahim Abdullah makes his London concert debut at the O2 Indigo on Sunday 13 September, a show not to be missed, where he shall be singing his super hit songs, Ehsaas, Ishq and Sayara. Book your tickets at Ticketmaster and also AXS.com. 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
1: Is Shah Rukh Khan doing another set of three films this year? Has Vicky Kaushal decided to ace the biopic game? Are you still sipping Karan Johar's brew of the most controversial coffee in town? Or perhaps losing sleep over when Priyanka Chopra Jonas will finally do her next Masala Bollywood film? 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
9: From the Sky News Centre at 1, over 900 people have died following back-to-back earthquakes which hit Venezuela on Wednesday. Tens of thousands more are still missing. Interim President Delcy Rodriguez has vowed to fight to free as many survivors as possible. Campaigner Cristina Vollmer de Borelli says the government itself is part of the problem.